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1: Pocket. 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
1: 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Taylor Swift with Patient Zero. And if this gets stuck in your head, you know exactly what.

0: That was this week's Rent. Taylor Swift with Patient Zero. And that's where the obsession starts.
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0: Top of the morning, the headlines. Chilanga records 8 cholera cases and government distributes 500 assistive devices in Solwezi. Acting Chilanga District Commissioner Maureen Chilende has disclosed that 8 cholera cases have been recorded in the area. Ms. Chilende says the 8 individuals who were found with cholera have been treated and discharged. Ms. Chilende said the Department of Health is waiting for results of another suspected cholera case recorded on Tuesday, September 30th, from one person in admission at Tubalenge Mini Hospital. She explained that the 8 cases were from patients from neighboring Chiwombo District in areas bordering Chilanga who sought treatment at health facilities in the district. Ms. Chilende said the Department of Health is conducting contact tracing to further prevent the spread of the disease.
1: News 360.
0: Acting Solwezi District Commissioner Anthony Fulwe has flagged off the distribution of over 500 assistive devices to persons with disabilities with a call on stakeholders to support government's efforts aimed at ensuring inclusion of persons with disabilities in the development process. Mr. Fulwe says inclusion should be about ensuring that persons with disabilities have a voice in decisions that affect them and ensure that they access public services without unnecessary barriers. He said promoting dignity, inclusion, and participation of persons with disabilities in various programs therefore requires the collective efforts of all stakeholders such as traditional leaders, local authorities, communities, organizations of persons with disabilities, and cooperating partners.
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2: Police in France have made nearly 2,000 arrests during a day of student protests and blockades of hundreds of schools across the country. More than 300 police officers and several high school principals were injured. At least 2 schools were set ablaze. French students are protesting against overcrowded classrooms, teacher shortages, and run-down facilities. President Putin has reiterated that Russia is prepared to use all its weapons, including nuclear, if its Baltic territory of Kaliningrad is attacked. He was speaking at a foreign policy forum in Moscow that touched on the war with Ukraine and relations with the West.
1: News 360.
0: The US dollar is trading at 19 kwacha, 65 in gwei. The Great British Pound is trading at 25 kwacha, 98 in gwei. The euro is trading at 22 kwacha, 18 in gwei. And the South African rand is trading at 1 kwacha, 18 in gwei. These rates are according to the Bank of Zambia. Please take note that they're indicative and may vary from bank to bank.
1: Rocking Sports.
0: Downing Street has said Manchester City are not above the ruse after Andy Burman was criticised for his comments about the club's breaches of the Premier League financial rules. The Prime Minister said on Wednesday he would be really concerned if the club's owners decided to sell up after City were found guilty by an independent commission of most of the 115 charges they faced. His remarks were branded completely out of touch and extraordinary by the Tories and many in the football community by surprise. In a statement following the backlash, Downing Street said the Prime Minister had made clear the judgment is serious and there can't be any suggestion that anyone is above the rules. Cool, a shower and some sports this morning, then times of clouds and sun. This afternoon, highs will hit 21 degrees. The night will be clear with lows dropping to 13 degrees. Sunset is expected at 18:04. The headlines. Chilanga records 8 cholera cases and government distributes 500 assistive devices in Solwezi. My name is Temwani Nkata. Good morning.

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Taylor Swift with Patient Zero. And if this gets stuck in your head, you know

0: That was this week's Rent. Taylor Swift with Patient Zero. And that's where the obsession starts.
1: Rock Nation, how have you enjoyed that? Yeah, that's been our Rock FM session, you tune. Taylor Swift, Patient Zero. Before that, Money Long with Riches. Did start off the show with Zeb featuring Khalid, Faded Eyes. Welcome to Tamwani in the Morning. Good morning to you, and you, and of course you listening. Thank God it's Friday. Can I get an amen? Rock Nation, how are we doing today? How are you feeling? Did you wake up well? Are you in good health? Oh, dressed up and ready to attack this Friday? Whether you're already out there making those moves, doing the school drop-offs, or pretty much just leaving the school, navigating around traffic, heading to the office, opening up shop, getting onto the road, or maybe you're still at home, coffee in the hand, enjoying your favorite hit station. We totally, totally appreciate you, all right? Thank you for joining us. You're live on 96.5 Rock FM. That is your FM dial. Of course, if you are catching us on Audio Bouquet, it should be channel 913 and 303. That's GoTV and DSTV. And also, if you're streaming and listening from across the country, much appreciated to you, all right? Now let's check in with our weather for this morning. I'm loving it again. Lusaka starting out with 14 degrees. We'll rise later to about 24 degrees. It's going to be one of those mostly cloudy and warming up through the day type of days. You know what I mean? Kafue expect a warm, mostly settled day with temperatures that will rise into the mid-high 20s. In Chongwe, it's another warm one on the cards with plenty of sunshine today. Temperatures will climb up to about 26 degrees Celsius. In Kabwe, it's warm and mostly with sunny conditions. Yeah, with the mercury pushing towards the upper 20s, to be exact, 27 degrees. And in Dola, it's also a warm start there, with temperatures expected to rise up to 27 degrees. In Mansa, warm conditions expected as well, all right, with temperatures heading towards 26 degrees. So wherever you are, Kafue, Chongwe, Kabwe, Ndola, Mansa, Lusaka, or any other town in the country and you are tuned in, hey man, we totally appreciate you, all right? May not have mentioned you, but we certainly do acknowledge the fact that you are with us, all right? Drop us a message, 0979-190-155 or 0961-762536. Remember, both those numbers are available on WhatsApp, so you can send me that voice note or simply a message on that platform. And listen, today the world is celebrating a few things too. It's World Smile Day, yeah. So consider this your official reminder. Give somebody a smile. It costs nothing, all right? Absolutely nothing. Yeah, these days people walk around all looking grumpy and mad at whatever it is you're mad at. You know, let's make a difference today. Let's smile a little. Let's be kind to one another, okay? And also, it's International Day of Non-Violence, observed on 2nd October, as well as World Fam Animals Day. Plus, for all those with serious music lovers out there, it's also Audiophile Day, all right? And the last one, well, you've definitely come to the right station. The hits do reside here. So, yeah, trust and believe you can enjoy that. This Friday, we've got the usual lined up at 7:30. Your news headlines will be coming up right after that. We get into Zambia and find out what's happening. All right, with some news from the Z. At 7:45, the very last dose of our African news buzz will be coming your way. So do stick around. Top of the hour, 8 News 360 will be back. On the other side of that, well, your human interest story. We also have your football talk coming a little earlier, your phone tap, and lots more to talk about, all right? And yeah, at 9, of course, we do have, like every other Friday, the battle between myself, Mr. Rock, and Thrillmatic, all right? So all this and more is the reason for you to keep it locked onto your number one hit station. Mr. Monster, thank you so much for your message. Nice to know that you are up early and enjoying your hit station, all right? Mr. Simwanza as well, man. I think I need to do something for you. Every single day, you get in touch. And yeah, that is really, really cool of you. You know, we appreciate that. Okay, you two could also do the same. Get in touch and let me know. How's it going thus far? How's your traffic situation? Where are you as we speak? Do let me know. But whatever the case, if you are on the road, I urge you to actually observe all the traffic

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0: This weekend, the battle knockout gets real. It's the three-way battle knockout weekend. It's not just music. It's a showdown. Showdown. Showdown. Three voices, three minds, three completely different vibes. Mr. Rock, Thrillmatic, TJ. No limits, no genre restrictions. They're bringing their own selections. Any year, any sound.

0: That battle is coming up at top of the hour, 9. Do join us. Plus, it's your decision, Rock Nation, on who carries the day, all right? Pretty much just setting the right tone for you as you get into your weekend. So it's all fun during that segment. 7:31, let's get into our news from the Z this morning. And we start over in Chisamba, where a family of four has been left homeless after their house was gutted by fire in a suspected case of arson. Now, the family is spending nights in an open shelter after a household property valued at approximately 46,200 was destroyed in the fire. Mishe Kapia, 52, of Chisumpa village in Chief Chamuka's area, did tell Zanise in Chisamba that the incident happened on September 7th, 2026, around 21 hours. Mr. Kapia said he saw flames coming from the thatched house, roof of his two-bedroom house as he approached his home. He did say, as I quote, "I saw flames where I was talking to my friends and somehow rushed home, where I confirmed it was indeed my house on fire." He said that by the time he reached the house, his wife, Ida Kapia, was trying to rescue their two young grandchildren from the fire. Mr. Kapia said all family members managed to escape unharmed, but their household belongings were completely destroyed. Mr. Kapia said she, Mrs. Kapia, I beg your pardon, said she noticed flames coming from a corner of the bedroom shortly before she was about to fall asleep. She said she immediately got out of the house with the children. Mrs. Kapia further alleged that while attempting to put out the fire, she saw Edward Mwansa running away from the house, direction of the house, whom she suspects of starting the fire. The family said the property destroyed included 15 by 50 kilogram bags of maize, kitchen utensils, a bag of sunflower seed, school uniforms, books, clothes, a bed, and beddings. The family has since appealed to government through the Disaster Risk Management Division for financial and material assistance. Meanwhile, the suspected arsonist is in police custody and is appearing before the courts soon. All right. In other news, over in Solwezi, 24 witnesses have so far testified in the Zambezi Central Constituency petition, in which the UPND's Dennis Mano is challenging independent candidate Raphael Ngimbu's victory in the August 13, 2026 general elections. Now, Raphael Ngimbu has been cited as the respondent in a matter that is before the Lusaka High Court Judge Edward Musoni, sitting in Solwezi. Mr. Mano, who got 7,816 votes, alleges that Mr. Ngimbu was not duly elected as Member of Parliament, despite having polled 8,336 as he and his agents engaged in corruption and illegal practices during and after the elections, which include bribery, undue influence, threats, intimidation, violence, and conducted campaigns at polling stations in all the wards on voting day. He also alleged that Mr. Ngimbu and his polling agents threatened voters in all the 7 wards and 46 polling stations, distributed monies to voters who were in queues waiting to vote, and also made promises to induce voters to vote for him. Furthermore, Mr. Mano says Mr. Ngimbi, rather, is also threatened the presiding officer at Kayambila polling station and prevented her from performing her duties as they took charge of the polling station and directed voters to vote for Mr. Ngimbu. Mr. Mano is seeking, among other issues, an order for a recount of votes in the said election, an order to nullify Mr. Ngimbu's election as Member of Parliament, stating that the majority voters in the constituency were prevented from electing a candidate of their choice. Among the witnesses that have testified are 4 police officers, who include the Northwestern Deputy Chief of Operations, 3 presiding officers, 2 election monitors from the Zambia Education Election and Government Initiative, as well as the UPND polling agents and field monitors. At a 2-minute-long audio extracted from a WhatsApp group named Zambezi Central MP Raphael Ngimbu, with about 400 members, was played in court as part of the evidence, where a member was calling on people to go to polling stations with catapults and pallets and protect the vote. The court also heard how voting was interrupted by alleged agents of Mr. Nyimbu who intimidated and threatened voters and post staff at Kateta, O2, Luampangwa and Zambezi primary school polling stations. Mr. Mano, who is being represented by Kaunda Kaunda and Mwila Legal Practitioners, as well as KCK and Associates, intends to call about 39 witnesses before closing the case. While in response, Mr. Nyimbu, through his lawyers, James and Doris Legal Practitioners, will call 20 witnesses. As trial on this case continues, Justice Musona has called the two parties to be mindful of time in which the matter has to be heard and determined. The caution comes after the two parties indicated that they do intend to call more witnesses than indicated. Justice Musona did say, as I quote, "Let's be mindful that there is a law that has set time in which matters of this nature have to be concluded. Mind you, I need adequate time to review evidence from over 50 witnesses, watch videos and your submissions. So as you bring your witnesses, do ensure they are not repetitive." Rock Nation, that is our news from the Z this morning at 7:37. More news coming your way in that African news at 7:45. And of course, your news 360 at top of the hour. Good morning. Happy Friday, the 2nd of October, 2026. This is Tamwani in the morning. And this here is Now Horn. It's called Dinner Party. Good morning to you. Yours to enjoy.
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0: Flow on Rock FM. Good morning to you. The weekend is certainly here and we are switching up the gears, Rock Nation, putting you in that mood for the weekend. So yeah, you are certainly at the right place, all right? Otherwise, we get into our last trip for this week as we take on, that journey into the continent. Because Africa never stops moving, and never stops talking, and suddenly never stops buzzing. Rock Nation, welcome to Africa News Buzz. My name is Timoni Nkata, and I will put you through some of the stories that are making big headlines in the continent this morning.
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0: All right, we start with Egypt, where Egyptian authorities have arrested the entire newsroom of an independent outlet, Matter Dash, accusing the journalists of operating without a license. The arrests have sparked concerns over press freedom and also the treatment of independent media.
2: Egypt's Interior Ministry said Thursday it arrested six staff members of a fact-checking platform it accused of being unlicensed and linked to the banned Muslim Brotherhood group. Authorities detained six journalists from Matter Dash starting on Monday, representing the entire team of the independent platform dedicated to fact-checking. Demands were submitted to the public prosecutor to launch an urgent investigation, disclose the detention location, and grant them access to lawyers and family. The platform said the journalists' whereabouts were unknown. No formal charges have been brought against them. Egypt has long faced domestic and international criticism regarding human rights violations and restrictions on freedom of expression. Over the years, a clear message has been sent to Egyptian society. Engaging in political, journalistic, or human rights activities carries severe consequences for individuals, their families, and those close to them. According to the EIPR, the total number of journalists detained in Egypt in connection with their work has reached 26.
0: And now over to Sudan, where the former Sudanese president, Omar al-Bashir, has reportedly been hospitalized in Khartoum for medical treatment as questions continue around his health and whether he may require further treatment outside the country.
2: Former Sudanese President Omar al-Bashir was being treated at an army hospital in Khartoum, his lawyer said Thursday, after suffering health complications. The 82-year-old has spent most of his life since his ouster in 2019 between hospital and prison. Following his removal from power, Bashir was tried on various charges and convicted of corruption and illicit financing, for which he was serving prison time at the start of the war in 2023. His family separately said that Bashir's condition had worsened, appealing for his evacuation to a medical facility abroad. The family renewed its appeal to Abdel Fattah al-Burhan, the head of Sudan's ruling sovereign council, urging him to greenlight Bashir's release and travel on humanitarian grounds.
0: And finally now, over to Zimbabwe, where mixed reactions continue following the death of prominent businessman Wicknell Chivayo, his wife and others, in a helicopter crash. The tragedy has triggered an outpouring of grief, tributes and discussion around the region.
2: Zimbabweans reacted with shock to news of the death of businessman Wicknell Chivayo in a helicopter crash. Lavish and flamboyant, Chivayo was also generous. One of his last acts was the gifting of three luxury cars to a preacher. He helped a lot of people. He bought houses for some people and helped those who also needed medical assistance. Chivayo was one of the most recognizable faces of a class of conspicuously wealthy entrepreneurs with ties to the ruling party. All the problems we have in the country, from lack of medicine in hospitals to unemployment, could have been solved if the money that he had went towards that.
3: Makatarisa vana vese, makatarisa izvozvi zvenyika muchitarisa muchiona vanhu vese vari kufamba. vari kuchema nekudzingwa kwava vari kuitwa nekushaya kwemabasa.
2: Chivayo's influence went beyond Zimbabwe. His social media showed pictures of him being received in presidential palaces in Kenya, Eswatini, and Uganda.
4: Condolences to those who have lost their loved ones. Then to the living, I want to tell you one thing. You don't give yourself the title of God and expect to live.
2: Zimbabwean police said the crash occurred in the Marondera rural area, about 72 kilometers east of Harare, at around 15 hours GMT on Wednesday. An investigation is underway.
0: Rock Nation, ladies and gentlemen, that is where we end our story for today and, of course, for the week. But not to worry, Africa is never short of a story. So come Monday, the 5th of October, we're back with more. More African stories, more voices, more headlines, and more of the pulse of our continent. I'm Tumwani Nkata. Until then, thank you for keeping an eye on Africa with us. 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
0: Come along with

Busta Rhymes. It's called Dangerous. 7:55. A huge shout out to you, Mr. Douglas. Nice to know that you are listening to the number one hit station. I see you. Music of Labyrinth. This one is called The Living. And yeah, right after this, we'll be getting into News 360. Good morning to you.

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2: Top of the morning, the headlines. Chilanga records 8 cholera cases and government distributes 500 assistive devices in Solwezi. Acting Chilanga District Commissioner Maureen Chilende has disclosed that 8 cholera cases have been recorded in the area. Ms. Chilende says the 8 individuals who were found with cholera have been treated and discharged. Ms. Chilende said the Department of Health is waiting for results of another suspected cholera case recorded on Tuesday, September 30th, from one person in admission at Tubalenge Mini Hospital. She explained that the 8 cases were from patients from neighboring Chiwombo district in areas bordering Chilanga who sought treatment at health facilities in the district. Ms. Chilende said the Department of Health is conducting contact tracing to further prevent the spread of the disease.
0: News 360.
2: Acting Solwezi District Commissioner Anthony Fulwe has flagged off the distribution of over 500 assistive devices to persons with disabilities with a call on stakeholders to support government's efforts aimed at ensuring inclusion of persons with disabilities in the development process. Mr. Fulwe says inclusion should be about ensuring that persons with disabilities have a voice in decisions that affect them and ensure that they access public services without unnecessary barriers. He said promoting dignity, inclusion and participation of persons with disabilities in various programs therefore requires the collective efforts of all stakeholders such as traditional leaders, local authorities, communities, organizations of persons with disabilities and cooperating partners.
0: News 360.
2: For international news, we monitored the BBC.
3: Police in France have made nearly 2,000 arrests during a day of student protests and blockades of hundreds of schools across the country. More than 300 police officers and several high school principals were injured. At least 2 schools were set ablaze. French students are protesting against overcrowded classrooms, teacher shortages and run-down facilities. President Putin has reiterated that Russia is prepared to use all its weapons, including nuclear, if its Baltic territory of Kaliningrad is attacked. He was speaking at a foreign policy forum in Moscow that touched on the war with Ukraine and relations with the West.
0: News 360.
2: The US dollar is trading at 19 kwacha, 65 in grey. The Great British Pound is trading at 25 kwacha, 98 in grey. The euro is trading at 22 kwacha, 18 in grey. And the South African rand is trading at 1 kwacha, 18 in grey. These rates are according to the Bank of Zambia. Please take note that they're indicative and may vary from bank to bank.
0: Rocking Sports.
2: Downing Street has said Manchester City are not above the ruse after Andy Burman was criticised for his comments about the club's breaches of the Premier League financial rules. The Prime Minister said on Wednesday he would be really concerned if the club's owners decided to sell up after City were found guilty by an independent commission of most of the 115 charges they faced. His remarks were branded completely out of touch and extraordinary by the Tories and many in the football community by surprise. In a statement following the backlash, Downing Street said the Prime Minister had made clear the judgment is serious and there can't be any suggestion that anyone is above the rules. Cool, a shower and some sports this morning, then times of clouds and sun. This afternoon, highs will hit 21 degrees. The night will be clear with lows dropping to 13 degrees. Sunset is expected at 18:04. The headlines. Chilanga records 8 cholera cases and government distributes 500 assistive devices in Solwezi. My name is Temwani Nkata. Good morning.
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0: 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And that's where the obsession starts.
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1: Welcome back. 8:20 is your time. Thank you so much for sticking with us. All right, big shout out to everybody that is locked in, putting in those hours today. The office crews, the shop owners, the drivers, traders, students, entrepreneurs, and everybody that is suddenly keeping this country moving, man. We see you. Friday is for you. Keep going. All right, low temperatures this morning. 16 degrees is the current feels, I can only imagine, yeah? It's one of those mornings where you grab your tea or grab your coffee and just ensure that you keep warm as you enjoy your number one hit station. All right, let's get into some human interest stories this morning. And 15 dead, one missing in a deadly avalanche in the Himalayas. Not good, all right? So 16 Nepali workers were preparing a base camp for climbers on the Himalang Himal when they were actually covered by 14 feet of snow in an avalanche. Now, rescue teams recovered 15 bodies with one person still missing as of yesterday. The avalanche came just a month after the catastrophic flooding in Nepal. Quite sad, man. This whole occurrence of tragedy in one country is kind of sad, you know what I mean? So the avalanche actually occurred at a base camp in Himling Himal in Nepal, where workers were preparing for climbers to arrive for an expedition. All right, Reuters reported that citing Tao Singh Guran, who's the president of Nepal National Mountain Guide Association, as of Thursday, yesterday, the bodies of the 15 people were recovered and one still remains missing. Seven were recovered earlier in the week, with eight recovered on Thursday. The bodies that were recovered today are expected to be brought by a helicopter to Kathmandu. He did say, or rather tell Reuters, noting that it was unlikely the missing worker would be found at the time due to the harsh conditions. I'm looking at the pictures here and oh my goodness, this looks like a whole lot of cold. You know, so if he does survive, if they do find him, I hope that, he'll be alive. But looking at these conditions, it's kind of hard. The avalanche covered the base camp in 14 feet of snow. That's a lot. That's really deep. The organization shared a glimpse into the audacious recovery mission on social media. So you can check it out, look it up, and just see some of the photos in there. The workers included 14 kitchen staff members and two climbing guides. The Himalang Himal reaches a peak of about 23,379 feet, according to the outlet. The avalanche comes just a month after deadly flooding in Nepal. The floods left more than 1,400 people dead and almost 6,000 people missing, with the Associated Press reporting previously. The damage is estimated to have cost around 2.5 billion US dollars. Elsewhere, in more human interest news, an ice cream shop owner is a teacher who died at 38 from brain cancer with a sweet tribute. All right. Now, an ice cream shop is honoring the life of a New York teacher in an especially sweet way. It's called the Sweet Ice Cream in Williamsville, and it's dedicating its mint chip flavor to a local teacher, Erica Michelle Jennings, throughout the month of October. Miss Jennings died at 38 on September 15th after being diagnosed with brain cancer. So rest in peace. So shop owner Howard Cadmus told the outlet that the mint chip was Jennings' favorite flavor and that she and her husband and daughter were regular customers. All right. The shop, which has been open in Williamsville for over 40 years, will donate a portion of the proceeds from sales of the renamed flavor to Roswell Park Alliance Foundation as well, per news station. Now, Jennings received treatment at the facility. The Buffalo, New York-based foundation drives critical cancer research and compassionate patient care programs forward faster, stronger, as well as with greater impact for every patient who actually hears the words, "You have cancer." All right. So big up to the coffee, the ice cream shop, I beg your pardon. You know, nice of them to do that. Nice of them to remember her in such a way. All right. Of course, so many cancer victims in the world right now, even just, you know, locally in our country. Shout out to you people, man. If you are making it through, keeping your head up and staying strong, hey, man, God bless, all right? Wish you all the very best in your recovery. Otherwise, 8:26. In 4 minutes, we'll be getting into your news headlines at 8:30. Right after that, well, Mr. Rock will be joining me. And then, yeah, we get into some quick football talk. Not much happening, but let's see what's buzzing in the world of football for today, Friday, the 2nd of October. Your phone tap as well is lined up. Get to find out what that is all about. And, of course, lots of chit-chat. You know us. All right, otherwise, back to the hits. Enjoy this one. It was actually a Rock FM Essential New Tune earlier in the game. Yeah, it's Shekinah featuring Brandon Lulu and Faso 98, My Baby. Nice and chilled for Friday, right?

0: Top of the morning, the headlines. Chilanga records 8 cholera cases and government distributes 500 assistive devices in Solwezi.
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3: 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It's not just music. It's a showdown. Showdown. Showdown. It's the three-way Battle Knockout weekend. Three voices, three minds, three completely different vibes. Mr. Rock, Thrillmatic, TJ. No limits, no genre restrictions. They're bringing their own selections. Any year, any

0: All right, Rock Nation, that battle is coming up in a few minutes, all right, about 27 to be exact. Yeah, the songs are lined up, Mr. Rock, myself, and Thrillmatic. Battle allowed for a whole hour, and you decide, well, who has the cooler songs? Or what you deem you enjoyed in every round. Speaking of, Mr. Rock is in the building. Good morning, sir. How are you doing?
1: Good morning.
0: Loving the sweatsuits. It's a pity, man. I wish I was big as you are.
1: You know, that could actually create a misconception when you say
0: no,
1: big.
0: No, sir.
1: I think you use the right phrase.
0: Not like
1: tall.
0: That. Yeah, tall and big in body stature.
1: That again could be misconstrued.
0: How?
1: I've not been putting in the work to be called big.
0: Okay, I'm going to leave it there.
1: How are you this morning?
0: I'm okay. How are you?
1: Good.
0: Loving
1: good.
0: The weather. Loving this weather. I wish... this is projected to go on for like what? The whole weekend?
1: It starts warming up tomorrow.
0: Ah, nah.
1: It starts warming up tomorrow.
0: On a Saturday? Why? I've got a lot of errands to do tomorrow.
1: Yeah, tomorrow. I mean, it's a sunny weekend. Not okay. Extremely hot though. 26 degrees high.
0: Yeah.
1: 28 on Sunday. But yeah, it's welcome, right?
0: A very weird beginning to summer though. I mean, technically in October.
1: From what I can see, summer is coming.
0: Yeah.
1: It's coming. I think it's still coming. But yeah, to get this kind of weather, rainy, cloudy weather this early, it worries me genuinely.
0: Yeah.
1: I'd rather have it late October, early November. But when it comes like this, it's almost like this is all the rain you're going to get this year.
0: Uh-oh. That's not good. I mean, the projections are no harvest.
1: The southern part of Zambia, if you look at the weather projection up to March, is it April? it's not looking great.
0: Yeah.
1: It's not very encouraging. Looks like the northern tip of Northwestern and Lwapula Mchinga in northern will get like normal to above normal rainfall.
0: Okay.
1: And the southern side is looking more like below normal.
0: Uh-oh.
1: So not great.
0: Yeah.
1: Not great. And you remember we needed 3 good rainfalls to normalize Kariba.
0: Oh yeah, that. So, I really didn't.
1: So we already have a challenge now. This is year number 2. I mean, last year we had a lot of rain.
0: Yes.
1: This year it's like, oh. This alarm that always goes off. Is it like your
0: my watch?
1: Is it like your heart monitor or something?
0: No, I don't even know why it's doing that. It's supposed to be going off every top of the hour. This is like 8:30.
1: Yeah, but it just randomly goes off.
0: So this watch is malfunctioning. I apologize.
1: Yeah, I would like to think. Because it goes off anytime.
0: Naomi and the Dark Zui, good morning to you guys. Nice to know that you've joined us. Dark Zui says, good morning, TJ. The dangerous song. Oh, that's actually Naomi. The dangerous song reminds me of Thrill and the noise he makes in a good way.
1: Which dangerous song is that?
0: I played Dangerous in the first hour as we were closing off as a
1: Dangerous record. By Michael Jackson?
0: No, Dangerous by Busta Rhymes. Reminds me of someone who would say Busta Rhythms.
1: Yeah, they're there.
0: Yeah. And then the Dawkins is saying, in round 3, I'm voting for Tamoni. Ha ha ha, just practicing for the next hour. With your weird selections, Kai Alelo, what you play for us?
1: I gotta say this week.
0: Yeah,
1: it's strong
0: tight.
1: Week.
0: Yeah, it is a very strong week.
1: It's a strong week across the board. So.
0: You guys are gonna enjoy. Trust and believe. All right. So Dark and Zui, let's just see, man. Maybe you think otherwise when you get to hear my selections. But looking forward to it. Coming up at 9. Otherwise, as we get closer to October 9th, Mr. Rock, DJT is not happy. He says, he feels that and has repeatedly argued that he deserves the Nobel Peace Prize more than anybody else because he should have won that more than anybody else and received it for the work.
1: Wait,
0: is that
1: time again?
0: Yes, the 9th.
1: Oh, he's campaigning again?
0: Yep. Trust and believe, he's gone down memory lane, reminding us of how he's such a good leader and what he's done in the past couple of years to deserve it.
1: So let's just do a quick rundown off the top of my head.
0: Yeah.
1: The war he claims is stopped in Africa hasn't stopped. There's still chaos in Congo.
0: Yeah.
1: There's still chaos in Nigeria. He counts those. Ukraine has still continued.
0: Yes.
1: And he bombed civilian boats, claiming they were drug boats.
0: Yeah, in Venezuela.
1: He overthrew a president, claiming he was a dictator, and put in a puppet president in Venezuela, right?
0: That's right.
1: And threatened Greenland to take over Greenland, a sovereign nation, or at least a nation that's autonomous.
0: Yeah.
1: Albeit

0: to him everything.
1: All those things that I've just mentioned?
0: He's been busy handling business.
1: Okay. Mm. Good for him, man. They could even, they could actually call it the Nobel Trump Prize. Because he renames everything.
0: That sounds good. Like, in a literal sense, the Nobel Trump Prize.
1: Okay. They should get it. I mean, they might as well, right?
0: Yeah. I mean, he claims nobody settled wars, referring to, well, a session that he's settled conflicts as far as he's concerned. Those things, most of these wars have been settled. We just don't know it yet.
1: We'll hear about it later.
0: Yeah.
1: Okay.
0: I no longer feel...
1: No, give it to him. Actually, why are they even waiting for the 8th? They could actually just take it now.
0: Yeah. Mm-hmm. I mean, he's good at grabbing stuff, so I'm sure if it's not given to him, he'll find a way to get it. But anyway, that's DJ T for you this morning. He's also making headlines for other reasons. He's pretty much pressuring Europe over diesel reserves and threatening an export ban. That's coming up, as well as your phone tap right after this.
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0: Welcome back to Money and Mr. Rock in the Morning on Rock FM. All right. So, yeah, Mr. Trump is pressuring France and Germany to release emergency diesel reserves in an effort to increase global fuel supplies and bring down sharply rising diesel prices. Yeah, the increment was crazy even here. 6 kwacha plus, man. For the longest of time, if you have a diesel vehicle, you'll be enjoying more than those that have petrol.
1: But yeah,
0: Now there's a shift.
1: Now diesel's become the more expensive one.
0: Yeah.
1: Serious global shortage. Again, a crisis he's created, which he wants people to help him resolve. Mm. And now he's asking sovereign nations, demanding that they should use up their reserves.
0: Yes,
1: so the price can go down.
0: Mm-hmm.
1: That's just like...
0: That's a global leader. He's looking out for everyone.
1: Yeah, he really, truly is. Like I said, man, give him the Peace Prize. He's got the world's, you know, the world at heart.
0: Yeah.
1: You know, he wants the best for the world. And so release the diesel, guys.
0: Genuinely.
1: This guy is such a bully. The problem is it doesn't affect the math.
0: Yeah.
1: Releasing diesel onto the market doesn't change the price of diesel. That's just so ridiculous.
0: Yeah.
1: What you need to release, what you need is to remove the constraints on the oil supply.
0: Yes.
1: The oil of Strait of Hormuz, which him and his followers, his minister, his cabinet, claim is fully opened. If it's fully opened, why does the price of oil keep going up?
0: Going up, yeah.
1: You know, so it's just complete failure. This war, it's such a disaster. The THAAD interceptors.
0: Yes.
1: Right.
0: Uh-huh.
1: In the last 10 months, they've used up 9 years worth of THAAD interceptors. Right, these are the ones they use to. They've placed all over the Middle East and other places.
0: Yeah.
1: So what they produced in the last 9 years has all been used up. As it's just the most illogical thing.
0: Mm.
1: And you see these interceptors, well, they're very like proper technology, you know. Sometimes they produce

0: like in some years, they would only produce like 3/3 interceptors.
1: Right.
0: Right?
1: Yeah.
0: So you've got a situation where their ammunition is depleted. Right now, the U.S. cannot go into a full-blown war. That's how bad things are.
1: So this is a time for them to be really nice.
0: Yeah, he's pretending like it's all good, like they've got the stuff. But a proper investigative article was done by The Atlantic. Mm. And they went into the details of how much they've really used up. And you see, for all these things that they claim, Iran has really, really hurt them because they had a lot of those interceptors around the Gulf.
1: Yeah.
0: Around their bases. And it's reached a point where, like, why do you think no missile has been shot towards Iran? Mm. So it's not like there's a ceasefire. So it's one of those where, like, two boxers have beaten the hell out of each other. You know, they used to be, you know, boxing way back when, there was no round limit.
1: Yeah.
0: Right?
1: You just go at it.
0: Until you drop.
1: Until you drop.
0: So this is now where, like, both boxers haven't dropped.
1: They're all in that corner.
0: But they're all just, like, watching each other now. Like, nobody's ready to... You know? That's the U.S. I mean...
1: And that's okay. We can work with that, you know?
0: Yeah, but this is where the problem is. From missiles crisscrossing.
1: Yeah.
0: That's stopped. But they still have their blockade. Mm. Meaning, they're still chucking... On the other side, the Iranians are stopping ships from moving. On the other side, the Americans are blocking the Iranian ships from moving. So it's just a mess all across.
1: Ah. So why not just come on and
0: so,
1: say...
0: So the diesel thing, him asking the European countries, oh, please hook up,
1: yeah.
0: Release your diesel. That's just like the most ridiculous thing. You know what I mean?
1: Don't have any effect on the price, which is the most important thing, right?
0: It's like... You see, you've been having a braai at your house.
1: Yes.
0: Right? Mm-hmm. And you ate a lot of chicken. And then there's like bird flu. And there's no chicken around. And then you come to my house and say, give me some of your birds. Just because I didn't have a party. I didn't have a braai. I was kind of being careful with my chickens. Mm-hmm. And then you come and say, hey.
1: Give me up some.
0: You know, let me have some. But you're there. Knowing that, okay, there's a bed flu around. Meanwhile, you're just having a party. Like, I'll figure it out. Yeah, the bed flu will pass.
1: Yeah.
0: And by then, there'll be more chickens. And to be great, the taps. It's just like the most ridiculous. This war, the U.S. has lost it.
1: They can never, but they can never say that.
0: Of course they won't say it. It's embarrassing. But anybody who's, like, paid attention to this whole thing.
1: Yeah.
0: The U.S. has not won this war. Mm. They've caused a lot of damage to Iran.
1: Yeah.
0: But Iran has... At no point has Iran failed to respond anytime they've sent anything their way. So, it's they've hurt Iran more than Iran has hurt them. But they still haven't won the war because nothing has changed. True. The regime is still there.
1: Yep.
0: They're still choked the Strait of Hormuz. The price of oil keeps going up. If that's how victory looks like, then oh my. that's a big problem. You know? Because things are worse than they were before the war.
1: Yeah. So what would be the best possible way to move along now from this and have some stability?
0: Real
1: they'll
0: answer?
1: They'll never come to an agreement.
0: Real answer?
1: For sure, yeah.
0: Just wait for Donald Trump's tenure
1: term
0: to end. This
1: okay.
0: war is going.
1: Okay.
0: When the Russia-Ukraine war started, Russia thought it would be over within 3 months. They're in 4 years now. 4.5 years. Still going. Just like that. Yes. I remember talking about that war breaking right here. I was with Thrill. We're speaking about it. 4.5 years have passed.
1: The war is still on.
0: Still on, and actually probably getting worse. Because it's an expanded war now in terms of the Ukrainians are going even deeper into Russia, and Russia is getting more aggressive. And yesterday, Putin was talking about, hey, if you touch this town, I am happy to use my nuclear options.
1: Uh-oh. That's not good. Not good.
0: So yeah, this war, you need to understand that the only way it stops because of Trump's pride is him leaving office.
1: Yeah, because he would never concede defeat.
0: No, he wouldn't.
1: Well, let's wait. Time will tell, I guess. What happens? Will he be reelected?
0: No, he won't be reelected. Yeah. And you see, right now, if Trump even managed to change, which he won't because Congress is going to be led by the Democrats, he can't even change the Constitution. Right?
1: Thank God there's some control there.
0: So, but if he wanted to change it and he changed it, he would lose terribly.
1: Yeah.
0: His polling numbers, and the man is at 28 approval rating. That's the lowest in the history of
1: any
0: president since they started doing polling.
1: Whoa.
0: 28% of Americans think that's a great guy.
1: Wow.
0: That's a low number. That's like
1: extremely low. That's but look, he thinks otherwise every time he speaks. For him, no, gives the impression that people are happy with what I've done.
0: The thing, who knows what goes on in Trump's head?
1: Man. Yeah.
0: Only he knows, man.
1: True that. 8:51. Before we get into our phone tap this morning, real quick, fast. Yesterday, I noticed there were some volunteers back here at home. Anyway, we're bringing it to Lusaka now. Who went out there to clean the town, guys. Very nice.
0: Oh, wonderful.
1: Right? Yeah.
0: Good show.
1: Kudos to you if you did take part in cleaning up the town. It would be nice for you to also just take part in maintaining it. And also, tomorrow is D-Day, yeah? The council has reminded vendors that there will be no exceptions come Saturday the 3rd. LCC is to remove street vendors from the streets. You have to find an alternative. Find your way to the nearest market, or at least where there's space. He did specify the biggest complaint was a lot of people saying, look, I like to operate from the CBD and all the markets are filled up. Since that's no excuse, you have to find another place. If you have to relocate your business from town, then it's just going to be that. All right. So Mayor-elect Chitambala Mowa had this to say.
2: Our goal is not to disenfranchise anyone. We recognize that there are 28 markets dotted in and around the city of Lusaka. There are 8,000 registered street vendors, and there are more than 14,500 spaces available for our people to trade in. With these figures, we believe that it's possible to create a conducive, cohesive, functional atmosphere where everybody wins. Everybody meaning the marketeers are trading in the right place, which are the markets. And it's important to understand also that there is no other place that is designated other than a market. And lastly, and the most important thing, as part of President Hakainde Hichilema's Grow Zambia agenda, that agenda is tethered. It's linked to cleanliness and health.
3: 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Hot hits and pure energy. TJ. In the morning with Mr. Rock and Thrill.
4: Hello?
5: Hi, I'm looking to speak with the parents of Connor.
4: This is his mom.
5: Hi, are you, let me see. Is this Tara?
4: Terry,
5: I apologize. Hi, Terry. I'm the swim coach over at High School. My name's Huck Treadwell.
4: Hi, how are you?
5: I'm doing good. Listen, I'm calling because I just met with Connor, and even though he's a freshman, he said his goal was to swim for the varsity team this year.
4: Yeah, he does want to swim varsity. Okay. He's really excited about it.
5: I'm more excited because I believe that he has the potential to become the next great swimmer in our district.
4: Really?
5: Which is why Connor and I discussed his options, and we both agree he'd be a great candidate for surgery.
4: Surgery? He's not hurt.
5: Well, no, this is a different type of procedure. It's called a breathing bypass.
4: I don't know what that is.
5: Basically, excellent swimmers, like your son, specifically in the crawl stroke category, can shave 2 whole seconds off their lap time by surgically placing a small tube in a hole in the back of their neck.
4: What?
5: But that way,
4: are you joking?
5: No, because the hole allows them to breathe without needing to turn their head out of the water.
4: Are you serious? I have never heard of anything like this in my life.
5: Oh, ma'am, you would not believe it. It is running rampant right now through the colleges. Every athlete is trying to get an edge. I'm sure you can understand.
4: No, I don't have to understand anything. I'm about to get on the phone with the principal and have a long conversation.
5: Listen, I understand that the thought of surgery can sound a little ridiculous, but even the butterfly kids are putting portholes into their armpits. Have you heard that?
4: Have I heard of kids getting portholes in their arms to help them swim? No, I f-ing haven't. What kind of coach are you?
5: This is not me, ma'am. This is from the latest Sports Illustrated.
4: I'm sorry, are you talking about the swimsuit issue? I don't think you should be a coach.
5: Just normal, the sports.
4: Yeah, no.
5: Although I will admit the swimsuit issue is one of my favorites.
4: So inappropriate.
5: But I'm talking about an actual athlete, a girl who got a full scholarship to USC after she received a gilloplasty.
4: A gillo what? I actually think you're out of your mind.
5: It's called a gilloplasty.
4: No, don't say that word again. Well, I'm going to have a stroke.
5: It sounds worse than it is. It's just installing gills into the side of her neck.
4: No, that's insane. That's ridiculous. I'm going to hang up with you now and call the principal. Never talk to my son again.
5: Ma'am, I'm getting that you're like angry with me, but you need to understand if we do nothing, then your son is going to be left behind.
4: Yes, but he's not
5: and
4: going to have
5: others will leave him. I don't want to crush Connor's dreams that way. Do you?
4: I don't want Connor to have unnecessary, ridiculous surgery because a maniac decided it was a good idea. So
5: ma'am,
4: I think
5: this isn't a new thing. I had 3 students do it last year with incredible success.
4: Does the school know about this?
5: They do. They signed off on it. And the only
4: I don't believe you.
5: I will say the one drawback that we had was Thanksgiving.
4: What the hell does Thanksgiving have to do with this?
5: We've had 2 incidents of severe gravy drip.
4: Are you telling me that gravy is dripping out of the necks of your students because you had them do some kind of stupid, unnecessary surgery?
5: Just so you know, the hole isn't permanently open.
4: What?
5: They can plug it with stainless steel stoppers or an old wine cork if you're in a pinch.
4: No, I don't want to hear any more. You're going to get fired.
5: You might be right if I actually worked for the school. Unfortunately, I don't, though. I'm actually a radio host doing a prank phone call on you.
4: What?
5: Connor wanted us to do a phone tap on you.
4: What?
5: It's a joke. Connor, he listens to our show. He told us to reach out and prank you because he said he's going into high school this year and you were really nervous about him getting older.
4: You know, I would think this is funny.
5: I mean, is it too weird?
4: You're asking me if it's too weird to call and tell me that you're putting a surgical hole in the back of my son's neck?
5: It will shave 2 seconds off his lap time.
4: F*** you. What is wrong with you?
5: I mean, Connor liked the idea. I don't know, young people and their humor.
4: His brain isn't fully developed.
5: And neither is his neck, and we can do something about it.
4: Shut up.
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3: 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Showdown. Three voices, 3 minds, 3 completely different vibes. 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

0: Top of the morning, the headlines. Chilanga records 8 cholera cases and government distributes 500 assistive devices in Solwezi. Acting Chilanga District Commissioner Maureen Chilende has disclosed that 8 cholera cases have been recorded in the area. Ms. Chilende says the 8 individuals who were found with cholera have been treated and discharged. Ms. Chilende said the Department of Health is waiting for results of another suspected cholera case recorded on Tuesday, September 30th, from one person in admission at Tubalenge Mini Hospital. She explained that the 8 cases were from patients from neighboring Chiwombo District in areas bordering Chilanga who sought treatment at health facilities in the district. Ms. Chilende said the Department of Health is conducting contact tracing to further prevent the spread of the disease.
1: News 360.
0: Acting Solwezi District Commissioner Anthony Fulwe has flagged off the distribution of over 500 assistive devices to persons with disabilities with a call on stakeholders to support government's efforts aimed at ensuring inclusion of persons with disabilities in the development process. Mr. Fulwe says inclusion should be about ensuring that persons with disabilities have a voice in decisions that affect them and ensure that they access public services without unnecessary barriers. He said promoting dignity, inclusion, and participation of persons with disabilities in various programs therefore requires the collective efforts of all stakeholders such as traditional leaders, local authorities, communities, organizations of persons with disabilities, and cooperating partners.
1: News 360.
0: For international news, we monitored the BBC.
2: Police in France have made nearly 2,000 arrests during a day of student protests and blockades of hundreds of schools across the country. More than 300 police officers and several high school principals were injured. At least 2 schools were set ablaze. French students are protesting against overcrowded classrooms, teacher shortages and run-down facilities. President Putin has reiterated that Russia is prepared to use all its weapons, including nuclear, if its Baltic territory of Kaliningrad is attacked. He was speaking at a foreign policy forum in Moscow that touched on the war with Ukraine and relations with the West.
1: News 360.
0: The US dollar is trading at 19 kwacha, 65 in gwei. The Great British Pound is trading at 25 kwacha, 98 in gwei. The euro is trading at 22 kwacha, 18 in gwei. And the South African rand is trading at 1 kwacha, 18 in gwei. These rates are according to the Bank of Zambia. Please take note that they're indicative and may vary from bank to bank.
1: Rocking Sports.
0: Downing Street has said Manchester City are not above the ruse after Andy Burman was criticised for his comments about the club's breaches of the Premier League financial rules. The Prime Minister said on Wednesday he would be really concerned if the club's owners decided to sell up after City were found guilty by an independent commission of most of the 115 charges they faced. His remarks were branded completely out of touch and extraordinary by the Tories and many in the football community by surprise. In a statement following the backlash, Downing Street said the Prime Minister had made clear the judgment is serious and there can't be any suggestion that anyone is above the rules. Cool, a shower and some sports this morning, then times of clouds and sun. This afternoon, highs will hit 21 degrees. The night will be clear with lows dropping to 13 degrees. Sunset is expected at 18:04. The headlines. Chilanga records 8 cholera cases and government distributes 500 assistive devices in Solwezi. My name is Temwani Nkata. Good morning.
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5: This weekend, the Battle Knockout gets real. 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It's not just music. It's a showdown. Showdown. Showdown. It's the three-way Battle Knockout weekend. Three voices, three minds, three completely different vibes. Mr. Rock, Thrillmatic, TJ. No limits, no genre restrictions. 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Any year, any sound.

0: All right, that is on right now, 905 on your number one hit station. Tamani, Mr. Rock, and Thrumatic will be battling it out this very hour. The rules are simple, guys. You hear the third song, you start voting. All right? Yeah, as quickly as possible so we can actually move on to the next round. The songs, it's pretty tight this weekend, man. It's pretty tight. Let's see who's gonna win it. All right, round one coming up. I'm going first. 96.5 Rock FM, Lusaka.
1: Round one, who goes first? TJ.

0: I told you. Yeah, it's hot this Friday. That is music of Lil Wayne. It's called Got Money. That is Mr. Rock selection for round one. And before that, Nas featuring Quan, Just a Moment. And I went with Chingy's Right There. All right, which way are you going in this first round? Let's get voting. Kai, good morning to you. Thank you so much for getting in touch, man. Say, first round for me is between Lil Wayne and Nas. But I much prefer a moment from Nas.
1: Okay.
0: I don't know why Kai always just wants to, I mean, just get on with it, bro. You know what I mean?
1: Which way you going? He likes to express himself. He's a poet.
0: Yeah. All right, Kai, thank you so much. Let's see what else we got here. Good selections, Mutu Awawa, having a hard time choosing. And yeah, of course, there's always the special ones. And that's it. So you're not voting? Because Mutu Awawa, the selections are hard. We do have a special set of listeners, eh? Let us know when the Mutu stops wowering and who you're going to vote for in this round. All right? Otherwise, good morning. My vote goes to Mr. Rock, Hyper Ferdinand. Good morning to you, Hyper. Thank you. Appreciate that message as well. All right. I'm going for Moment of Silence by Nas. I don't know which Moment of Silence is, but yeah, it's Just a Moment. That's it.
1: We know what it is. Don't be a hater.
0: I'm not hating. Hey, I'm going with Mr. Rock. This is Moses from Garden. Okay, there you go.
1: So it's tight.
0: Two votes for Mr. Rock, two votes for Thrillmatic. Yeah. It's
1: crazy, Chingy. Eh? Nothing for Chingy.
0: Nothing for Chingy. They're chingering. All right, get those votes coming, Rock Nation. All right, you know the number, 0979-190-155 or 0961-762536. Which way are you going in round one? Are you going to vote for Chingy's Right There? Are you going for Thrills, Just a Moment? Oh, Mr. Rock's Got Money. All right, back in a moment.
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0: Good morning to you. Rock FM is what you're listening to. The battle is on this Friday. Round one is still on. We're still waiting for that vote. All right, so which way are you going to go? Like I said earlier, Chingy is my selection right there. Thrillmatic went with Nas, Just a Moment, and Mr. Rock Got Money, Lil Wayne. All right, do get in touch, 0979-190-155 or 0961-762536. Emmanuel, good morning.
3: Just a moment, please. Baron for Nas.
1: Alrighty.
0: Okay, cool. So Thrill takes round one. This is a peaceful victory.
1: Oh, we love it, man. The weather's right. I think this is the way the battle should be. You know what I mean? People are voting nicely.
0: Yeah.
1: People wearing sunglasses in the studio.
0: Yeah, looking like Stevie Wonder.
1: You know, yeah, man. This is it.
0: Yeah, congratulations, Thrill. You get round one.
1: Oh, yep.
0: All right, we got to get into round two, Rock Nation. Again, please, if we could be a little faster, we totally appreciate that, guys. The moment you hear the third song, I mean, you'd have already known our selections and Mr. Rock's selection. And you can go ahead and vote, all right?
4: 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TJ. In the morning with Mr. Rock and Thrill. Round two, who goes first? TJ.

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0: Round two, closing the round. Mr. Rock.
2: Rubbing on that Italian leather, them convict jeans on.

0: so paid.
1: Akon, Lil Wayne, man, I must admit, that's a tough record. I couldn't help it.
0: Yeah, man, you were busting rhymes there.
1: Yeah, some memories with this
0: busting
1: song.
0: Busting rhymes, man. I was like, whoa, okay. Lil Weezy, Zambia.
1: Yeah, right. But otherwise, that is Mr. Rock selection for round two. Akon featuring Lil Wayne, I'm So Paid. Before that, Mockingbird.
0: It'd be nice to actually sing that song and actually be so paid.
1: Yeah?
0: Yeah.
1: You're not paid?
0: Well, no.
1: I'm not paid. You can pay me. Again?
0: Yeah.
1: Okay, fine, let's leave
0: this. Let's move on.
1: Eminem, Mockingbird, that's Thrill Selection. Right, and then I went with The Game featuring 50 Cent, How We Do. All right, let's see. What do we have here? Blessing. Good morning to you, man. Thank you for your WhatsApp message. You say, going for Thrillmatic Mockingbird. All right, nice one. What else we got here? Thrill Nichikari Awina Futi. I don't know, so should that take it as a vote again?
0: It's clearly a vote.
1: Okay. Yeah. Mockingbird Sukwa.
0: That was quick.
1: Yeah. Thank you.
0: Thank you.
1: Peacefully.
0: Yeah, yeah. We move on.
1: Yo. I know what's happening.
0: We move on.
1: Indeed.
0: Yeah. Just,
1: let's wrap it up with round three.
0: Let's just enjoy the music, man.
1: Congratulations, Thrill. I think at this point,
0: no, you know,
1: that's all we can do.
0: You don't mind losing?
1: Yeah.
0: Because of the peace?
1: Yeah, and the selections were just as nice.
0: Yeah, yeah, yeah, yeah. I think the music this week, like I said at the beginning, has been very good.
1: Fire selection.
0: Let's finish strong.
1: Yes, sir. Round three coming up.
2: 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The real home of the hits. Hits. Round three. Who goes first? TJ.

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1: Yeah. This right here.

0: Running Lusaka, yeah. Rock FM 96.5. Good morning to you. That is the very last song in the last round, which is Mr. Rock Selection. DJ Khaled featuring Akon, T.I., Rick Ross, and Fat Joe. We taking over. And of course, before that, Smiles and South Star, Tell Me. That's still Matic Selection. I went with DeBunge, Oliver Twist. Which way are you going in this round, Rock Nation? Let's get voting. Naomi, good morning. Say my vote goes for We Taking Over by DJ Khaled. All right. Thank you for your vote. Appreciate that. Who else we got here? Jay, good morning. Oliver Twist is all you say. All right. Thank you. Thank you for that. Who else we have here? Let's see. Last round, Oliver Twist. Those were the days. Dominic, thank you for that. And then Ismo, good morning. Yeah, I should assume you're screaming when sending this through. You're just like, I'm back, baby. Yeah, Thrill would do the screaming for you. I should be an ambassador for Northwestern Province. Give it to me, guys, I guess. Mr. Rock takes the last round. Okay. There you go. So two votes for Oliver Twist. Two votes for We Taking Over. And, oh, come on now. Thank you, guys. At least. Mm-hmm. CJ, good morning, says, morning, Oliver Twist. There we go. Sancho.
1: Oh, man, shame. I've been reduced to just winning rounds.
0: Mm-hmm. Sorry?
1: Anyway, at least the last 2 weeks, yeah, we managed to get a round.
0: Yeah,
1: so
0: that's
1: it's
0: progress.
1: Yeah, improving, it's progress.
0: Get around.
1: Yeah. Next, you win the battle.
0: Yeah.
1: Yeah.
0: Let's see how we go with next week. But mm-hmm. I must say, man, today's selections were absolutely amazing. Totally enjoyed them. I did a lot of rapping and singing along to most of them.
1: Mm-hmm.
0: So, yeah, I hope you too did enjoy Rock Nation. All right, until next Friday, that's it for the battle. But before Mr. Rock and I go, the LCC is on one, man. They're on a roar right now.
1: Yeah.
0: By the LCC, I mean Lusaka City Council. So there's questions on the page, or if you like, statements.
1: I mean, I think this is the follow-up because
0: yeah,
1: I think earlier in the week,
0: mm-hmm.
1: they had asked the public if their neighbor is rearing chickens.
0: Yeah.
1: In a residential area, they should report them.
0: It's pollution.
1: I personally agree.
0: Really?
1: I think it's very inconveniencing to have a chicken run.
0: How so?
1: Oh, that's residential. Now you can have free range birds. No problem with that.
0: Okay.
1: I've got a problem with a chicken run because everything is concentrated there. Huh. And there's air pollution.
0: Okay.
1: Yeah, it's You cool with smelling stuff from the neighbors? You wake up, you're trying to get some fresh air in the morning, and you get a slap of bed poo?
0: No, I'm not cool, Mr. Rock. I'm not cool.
1: No.
0: I don't think.
1: I understand it's a livelihood.
0: Yeah.
1: And I'm not being insensitive to that, but I meant.
0: Because I was going to go there.
1: I understand it's a livelihood. But it's just wrong to be running that business in a residential area, especially when houses are close to each other.
0: So the issue with you is rearing them in large numbers, but
1: in an enclosed place.
0: Yeah,
1: but I've got no problem with free range chickens.
0: Okay,
1: right.
0: Okay,
1: but where it's just not right to be running a chicken run in the residential area. It's not right.
0: I don't know about that. You know, I love my chickens. I get a lot of chickens on credit from people around the residential area. So, yeah, but, I mean,
1: wait until you have a chicken run next to your house. See how much you love it. When you're trying to have a steak,
0: you got that.
1: And there's
0: arrow.
1: A wind that goes through. Okay.
0: Nothing is disturbing my steak.
1: No.
0: But no, I hear you.
1: Listen.
0: I can bet you there's a lot of people out there who are probably just like, come on, Nightwing. You know, that's like a side hustle. Why are we?
1: No, yeah. I get that bit. Yeah. You got to make a livelihood. It doesn't make it right.
0: Okay.
1: It's like selling booze and opening a shabin in a residential area.
0: That's I do have a big problem with, actually.
1: So you tell me what the difference is.
0: I snitched. I was in their inbox.
1: So now you tell me what the difference is.
0: That's food. It's different from alcohol.
1: No, it's a business being run that's disturbing neighbors.
0: Okay.
1: Dude, have you been in and around a chicken farm?
0: Yes, I have.
1: You can live with that smell day in, day out.
0: They're bringing me money, yeah.
1: No, it's your neighbor doing it. Don't forget about you.
0: No.
1: You're sleeping. Then you just
0: open your window. You want some fresh air, especially in this nice weather. I know you get.
1: And it just slaps you.
0: Chicken poo smell.
1: No, man. Listen, I get there's a shortage of land.
0: Yeah.
1: People can't afford to have farms. I get all that.
0: Yeah.
1: Right? It doesn't make it right. It's the same argument you'd say the street vendors in the city are just trying to make a living. So you cannot just justify certain things because it fits what's comfortable. You know, it's just not right. Back to this story which we're about to
0: before we move, what are they saying? So if you have a chicken run in your yard,
1: you break it down.
0: Oh my God.
1: Or at least you don't break it down, you stop
0: rearing
1: chickens.
0: That's deep, man. That's deep, LCC. I don't know, man. I know a few people in that business, so.
1: No, I get that.
0: I'm not the law anyway, so. But what's like the alternative now? Because you see, with the vendors, it's like move to the markets. And then with people who are doing that side business, what
1: I wish I could give you an answer, right?
0: Yeah.
1: I wish I could give you an answer, but it's just. I don't have an answer for that. But what I definitely do not believe. That's a business that should be run in a residential area.
0: Okay, and also, they've gone on to, ask people, are you suspecting that the massage parlor next to your home mm-hmm. is doing other illegal businesses? Mm-hmm. Privately inbox the LCC admin.
1: Yeah, that's...
0: This massage parlor's thing, right?
1: Yeah, so so many questions around this.
0: I don't know if my wife's listening, but I do nothing. You know, like,
1: I mean,
0: people
1: listen,
0: out there inboxing people, like, we do this business.
1: I wonder, how would you know if they're doing something illegal? Unless you're part of the illegal problem.
0: Yes, or you won't know. So how are you going to check in?
1: Yeah, so I'm wondering, like, yes, inbox.
0: But people talk. I mean, I got an inbox, I was shocked.
1: Someone told you?
0: Yeah, a lady inboxed me and said, yeah, we offer these services at this fee.
1: Oh, wow. Yeah, but I mean, that's not what they're there for, are they?
0: They claim they work for a massage parlor.
1: And I get that.
0: Of like extra services.
1: I get that. I get that, but I can tell you one thing for sure. Is a lot of them will be closed if they're serious about this. I just wonder how they will enforce it.
0: They gotta try.
1: No. If you're LCC, like, how do you enforce it? Like, how
0: you
1: do
0: try. You go there.
1: And say what?
0: To get a service and then...
1: Oh, you can't... Oh, you go undercover.
0: Yeah, undercover. Like, so do you, you know...
1: Oh, I see.
0: Yeah.
1: Oh, okay.
0: I guess.
1: You guess?
0: I don't know. I'm guessing. I guess.
1: Okay, no.
0: I see what you're trying to do.
1: We have been told.
0: I guess.
1: I'm not going anywhere. I'm not trying to infer anything. I'm not implying anything. No. I'm not going there.
0: Yeah.
1: I'm not going there. I'm just curious to know how LCC will enforce this situation. You know what I mean?
0: I think that should tell us.
1: Okay, Banda.
0: How are we supposed to find out?
1: Banda, Buena first. Tio Olympia.
0: Commandant.
1: Commandant is well known. Those camper.
0: Yeah.
1: So anyway,
0: but with this being posted, I guess even the people that are in this business and are doing other things will be careful now.
1: No, they should just not do it. You are supposed to provide a specific service. Stick to that service. Why are you doing extra
0: things?
1: They
0: wouldn't do it if there wasn't demand.
1: I'm not naive. Of course, there's demand.
0: Yeah,
1: but it's a situation where it doesn't make it right.
0: Yeah, true.
1: It doesn't make it right. This place is getting a license for a specific thing.
0: Yeah.
1: Let them stick to what they're there for. I it's not a popular opinion.
0: Yeah.
1: But honestly, frankly, I don't care. It's wrong. A wrong is a wrong.
0: True.
1: So if you get busted, Commandant, go in. Mr. Mayor, do your thing.
0: Lillian, good morning to you. Mr. Steven Jupiter as well, saying enjoying the show, guys. Let's take over, Mr. Rock. Well, didn't work out. Thrill's already won.
1: Yeah.
0: So if he's going to be in the studio next week, you can expect the noise.
1: Mm-hmm.
0: He's got other business to handle. But yeah, always with us, even in absentia, he does his thing. All right, got some voice notes. I hope these are clean, though. I'm sure these are people who go for those extra services.
2: A massage parlor, something illegal.
0: Okay. Oh, okay.
2: Okay.
0: See?
1: Inbox that voice note to LCC. Clearly, you have something to say.
0: Yeah. Rock Nation, on that note, Mr. Rock and I are out back on Monday. Or is it? Yeah. Oh, you're out most of next week.
1: Yes.
0: Yeah, it's going to be very lonely for me.
1: Gotta attend to business.
0: Okay.
1: Yeah.
0: Okay. Are you bringing me any pineapples?
1: Yes, I will.
0: Thank you, sir.
1: It's off season.
0: Yeah.
1: So they won't be great.
0: Okay.
1: But I'll bring some.
0: Okay. I guess, yeah, we get into the weekend. No EPL. What are you getting up to? Anything special? I know last week was busy for you. Are you getting rest this weekend?
1: Yeah, I'm just preparing for my trip, so nothing hectic.
0: All right.
1: Mm-hmm.
0: Okay, I got a lot of TV catching up. Most of those series and movies you plugged us on.
1: Mm-hmm.
0: Yeah, I'm trying to see if I can also just stay in and watch some TV with the fam.
1: Yeah.
0: I hope the weather will be like this. It'll be perfect. But otherwise, Rock Nation, do have yourselves a fabulous weekend. Do keep it on your number one hit station. And yeah, let's speak again Monday. 96.5 Rock FM. Lou Sucker. Top of the morning, the headlines. Chilanga records 8 cholera cases and government distributes 500 assistive devices in Solwezi. Acting Chilanga District Commissioner Maureen Chilende has disclosed that 8 cholera cases have been recorded in the area. Ms. Chilende says the 8 individuals who were found with cholera have been treated and discharged. Ms. Chilende said the Department of Health is waiting for results of another suspected cholera case recorded on Tuesday, September 30th, from one person in admission at Tubalenge Mini Hospital. She explained that the 8 cases were from patients from neighboring Chiwombo district in areas bordering Chilanga who sought treatment at health facilities in the district. Ms. Chilende said the Department of Health is conducting contact tracing to further prevent the spread of the disease.
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4: Acting Solwezi District Commissioner Anthony Fulwe has flagged off the distribution of over 500 assistive devices to persons with disabilities with a call on stakeholders to support government's efforts aimed at ensuring inclusion of persons with disabilities in the development process. Mr. Fulwe says inclusion should be about ensuring that persons with disabilities have a voice in decisions that affect them and ensure that they access public services without unnecessary barriers. He said promoting dignity, inclusion, and participation of persons with disabilities in various programs therefore requires the collective efforts of all stakeholders such as traditional leaders, local authorities, communities, organizations of persons with disabilities, and cooperating partners.
3: News 360.
4: For international news, we monitored the BBC.
5: Police in France have made nearly 2,000 arrests during a day of student protests and blockades of hundreds of schools across the country. More than 300 police officers and several high school principals were injured. At least 2 schools were set ablaze. French students are protesting against overcrowded classrooms, teacher shortages and run-down facilities. President Putin has reiterated that Russia is prepared to use all its weapons, including nuclear, if its Baltic territory of Kaliningrad is attacked. He was speaking at a foreign policy forum in Moscow that touched on the war with Ukraine and relations with the West.
3: News 360.
4: The US dollar is trading at 19 kwacha, 65 in grey. The Great British Pound is trading at 25 kwacha, 98 in grey. The euro is trading at 22 kwacha, 18 in grey. And the South African rand is trading at 1 kwacha, 18 in grey. These rates are according to the Bank of Zambia. Please take note that they're indicative and may vary from bank to bank.
3: Rocking Sports.
4: Downing Street has said Manchester City are not above the ruse after Andy Burman was criticized for his comments about the club's breaches of the Premier League financial rules. The Prime Minister said on Wednesday he would be really concerned if the club's owners decided to sell up after City were found guilty by an independent commission of most of the 115 charges they faced. His remarks were branded completely out of touch and extraordinary by the Tories and many in the football community by surprise. In a statement following the backlash, Downing Street said the Prime Minister had made clear the judgment is serious and there can't be any suggestion that anyone is above the rules. Cool, a shower and some sports this morning, then times of clouds and sun. This afternoon, highs will hit 21 degrees. The night will be clear with lows dropping to 13 degrees. Sunset is expected at 18:04. The headlines. Chilanga records 8 cholera cases and government distributes 500 assistive devices in Solwezi. My name is Temwani Nkata. Good morning.
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this week's Rock FM Essential New Tune, The Rent, Taylor Swift with Patient Zero. And if this gets stuck in your head, you know exactly.

That was this week's Rent. Taylor Swift with Patient Zero. And that's where the obsession starts. 96.5 Rock FM. Lusaka. Lusaka. Lusaka. Lusaka. Lusaka.

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0: This weekend, the Battle Knockout gets real. It's the three-way Battle Knockout weekend. It's not just music. It's a showdown.
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0: Showdown. It's the three-way Battle Knockout weekend. Three voices, three minds, three completely different vibes. Mr. Rock, Thrillmatic, TJ. No limits, no genre restrictions. They're bringing their own selections. Any year, any sound.

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0: me any place on the map, cause I'm him. 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Somebody tell them people Mr. Him is here.
1: Whoa, whoa, whoa, whoa, whoa, whoa.
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0: the headlines. Boarding schools urged to adopt energy-efficient cooking methods, and Zema approves 350 megawatts wind energy facility in Katete. Eastern Province Jurisdictional Sustainable Landscape Program Chama District Project Officer Ernest Mupemo has urged boarding schools and hospitals to adopt energy-efficient cooking methods while embracing alternative energy sources. Mr. Mupemo says the promotion of improved cooking stoves in boarding schools and hospitals will reduce deforestation resulting from the cutting down of trees for firewood. He encouraged the institutions to identify and propose practical alternatives and measures that are willing to adopt in reducing their dependence on fuel and contribute to reducing deforestation.
1: News 360.
0: The Zambia Environmental Management Agency, ZERMA, has approved a proposed 350 megawatt wind energy facility in Katete District in Eastern Province. The Unka 1 and 2 wind energy facility, being developed by Mpepo Power Limited, will be located in Mbangombe's chiefdom and comprise 42 wind turbines, an on-site substation and associated 330 kilovolt overhead transmission infrastructure. ZERMA Manager Corporate Affairs Ruth Kamui says the approval was made by the Environmental Assessment Committee of the 6th ZERMA Board during its ordinary sitting on September 24, 2026.
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0: For international news, we monitored the BBC.
2: The lawyers for an American woman who survived two attempted lethal injections in the US state of Tennessee say she's critically ill and receiving life-saving medical care. Krista Pike, who was sentenced to death for a murder 30 years ago, was taken to hospital after surviving the failed doses. The governor of New York has appointed a special prosecutor to investigate a woman's allegation that she was gang-raped by fellow students at a fraternity house near Cornell University in 2024. Governor Kathy Hochul said she had lost faith in the ability of local prosecutors to oversee the investigation. The move follows a public backlash over the failure to bring charges against the alleged rapists.
1: News 360.
0: The US dollar is trading at 19 kwacha, 65 in grey. The Great British Pound is trading at 25 kwacha, 98 in grey. The euro is trading at 22 kwacha, 18 in grey. And the South African rand is trading at 1 kwacha, 18 in grey. These rates are according to the Bank of Zambia. Please take note that they're indicative and may vary from bank to bank.
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0: Luke Humphreys has made it through the World Grand Prix quarterfinals along with James Wade, Gian Van Ven, and Niles Zonneveld. World number two Humphreys, who won the tournament in 2023 and was beaten by the eliminated Luke Littler in last year's final, was a comfortable 3-0 winner against Jermaine Watimena in Leicester. The Englishman, who hit three 180s and had a highest checkout of 129, who played the Netherlands' Zonneveld, who beat Gary Anderson 3-1 in the last eight. The day will be cool with some shower sports, then times of clouds and sun later in the afternoon. Highs will hit 21 degrees. The night will be clear with lows dropping to 13 degrees. Sunset is expected at 18:04. The headlines. Boarding schools urged to adopt energy-efficient cooking methods, and ZERMA approves 350 megawatts wind energy facility in Katete. My name is Temwani Nkata. Keep it on rock.

this week's Rock FM Essential New Tune, The Rent, Taylor Swift with Patient Zero. And if this gets stuck in your head, you know exactly where.

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1: The headlines. Boarding schools urged to adopt energy-efficient cooking methods, and Zema approves 350 megawatts wind energy facility in Katete.
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0: the headlines. Boarding schools urged to adopt energy-efficient cooking methods, and Zema approves 350 megawatts wind energy facility in Katete. Eastern Province Jurisdictional Sustainable Landscape Program, Chama District Project Officer Ernest Mupemo, has urged boarding schools and hospitals to adopt energy-efficient cooking methods while embracing alternative energy sources. Mr. Mupemo says the promotion of improved cooking stoves in boarding schools and hospitals will reduce deforestation resulting from the cutting down of trees for firewood. He encouraged the institutions to identify and propose practical alternatives and measures that are willing to adopt in reducing their dependence on fuel and contribute to reducing deforestation.
1: News 360.
0: The Zambia Environmental Management Agency, ZERMA, has approved a proposed 350 megawatt wind energy facility in Katete District in Eastern Province. The Unka 1 and 2 wind energy facility, being developed by Mpepo Power Limited, will be located in Mbangombe's chiefdom and comprise 42 wind turbines, an on-site substation and associated 330 kilovolt overhead transmission infrastructure. ZERMA Manager Corporate Affairs Ruth Kamui says the approval was made by the Environmental Assessment Committee of the 6th ZERMA Board during its ordinary sitting on September 24, 2026.
1: News 360.
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2: The lawyers for an American woman who survived two attempted lethal injections in the US state of Tennessee say she's critically ill and receiving life-saving medical care. Krista Pike, who was sentenced to death for a murder 30 years ago, was taken to hospital after surviving the failed doses. The governor of New York has appointed a special prosecutor to investigate a woman's allegation that she was gang-raped by fellow students at a fraternity house near Cornell University in 2024. Governor Kathy Hochul said she had lost faith in the ability of local prosecutors to oversee the investigation. The move follows a public backlash over the failure to bring charges against the alleged rapists.
1: News 360.
0: The US dollar is trading at 19 kwacha, 65 in grey. The Great British pound is trading at 25 kwacha, 98 in grey. The euro is trading at 22 kwacha, 18 in grey. And the South African rand is trading at 1 kwacha, 18 in grey. These rates are according to the Bank of Zambia. Please take note that they're indicative and may vary from bank to bank.
1: Sports.
0: Luke Humphreys has made it through the World Grand Prix quarterfinals along with James Wade, Gian Van Ven, and Niles Zonneveld. World number two Humphreys, who won the tournament in 2023 and was beaten by the eliminated Luke Littler in last year's final, was a comfortable 3-0 winner against Jermaine Watimena in Leicester. The Englishman, who hit three 180s and had a highest checkout of 129, will play the Netherlands' Zonneveld, who beat Gary Anderson 3-1 in the last eight. The day will be cool with some shower sports, then times of clouds and sun later in the afternoon. Highs will hit 21 degrees. The night will be clear with lows dropping to 13 degrees. Sunset is expected at 18:04. The headlines. Boarding schools urged to adopt energy-efficient cooking methods, and ZERMA approves 350 megawatts wind energy facility in Katete. My name is Temwani Nkata. Keep it on rock.
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0: That was this week's Rent. Taylor Swift with Patient Zero. And that's where the obsession starts.
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1: This weekend, the Battle Knockout gets real. It's the three-way Battle Knockout weekend. It's not just music. It's a showdown.
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1: 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It's the three-way Battle Knockout weekend. Three voices, three minds, three completely different vibes. Mr. Rock, Thrillmatic, TJ. 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

to your roots. This 31st October, Blend and Bass takes over Cheetah Gardens, Lusaka, with a night where bass hits harder, the energy runs deeper, and the culture comes alive. Headlining the night is Night Freak, bringing his signature Afro-electronic sound to Lusaka, alongside international DJ duo Frigid Armadillo. 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
2: The headlines. Boarding schools urged to adopt energy-efficient cooking methods, and Zema approves 350 megawatts wind energy facility in Katete. Eastern Province Jurisdictional Sustainable Landscape Program, Chama District Project Officer Ernest Mupemo, has urged boarding schools and hospitals to adopt energy-efficient cooking methods while embracing alternative energy sources. Mr. Mupemo says the promotion of improved cooking stoves in boarding schools and hospitals will reduce deforestation resulting from the cutting down of trees for firewood. He encouraged the institutions to identify and propose practical alternatives and measures that are willing to adopt in reducing their dependence on fuel and contribute to reducing deforestation.
0: News 360.
2: The Zambia Environmental Management Agency, ZEMA, has approved a proposed 350 megawatt wind energy facility in Katete District in Eastern Province. The Unka 1 and 2 wind energy facility, being developed by Mpepo Power Limited, will be located in Mbangombe's chiefdom and comprise 42 wind turbines, an on-site substation and associated 330 kilovolt overhead transmission infrastructure. ZEMA Manager Corporate Affairs Ruth Kamui says the approval was made by the Environmental Assessment Committee of the 6th ZEMA Board during its ordinary sitting on September 24, 2026.
0: News 360.
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3: The lawyers for an American woman who survived two attempted lethal injections in the US state of Tennessee say she's critically ill and receiving life-saving medical care. Krista Pike, who was sentenced to death for a murder 30 years ago, was taken to hospital after surviving the failed doses. The governor of New York has appointed a special prosecutor to investigate a woman's allegation that she was gang-raped by fellow students at a fraternity house near Cornell University in 2024. Governor Kathy Hochul said she had lost faith in the ability of local prosecutors to oversee the investigation. The move follows a public backlash over the failure to bring charges against the alleged rapists.
0: News 360.
2: The US dollar is trading at 19 kwacha 65 in grey. The Great British pound is trading at 25 kwacha 98 in grey. The euro is trading at 22 kwacha 18 in grey. And the South African rand is trading at 1 kwacha 18 in grey. These rates are according to the Bank of Zambia. Please take note that they're indicative and may vary from bank to bank.
0: Rocking Sports.
2: Luke Humphreys has made it through the World Grand Prix quarterfinals along with James Wade, Gian Van Ven, and Niles Zonneveld. World number two Humphreys, who won the tournament in 2023 and was beaten by the eliminated Luke Littler in last year's final, was a comfortable 3-0 winner against Jermaine Watimena in Leicester. The Englishman, who hit three 180s and had a highest checkout of 129, who played the Netherlands' Zonneveld, who beat Gary Anderson 3-1 in the last eight. The day will be cool with some shower sports, then times of clouds and sun later in the afternoon. Highs will hit 21 degrees. The night will be clear with lows dropping to 13 degrees. Sunset is expected at 18:04. The headlines. Boarding schools urged to adopt energy-efficient cooking methods, and ZEMA approves 350 megawatts wind energy facility in Katete. My name is Temwani Nkata. Keep it on rock.
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Taylor Swift with Patient Zero. And if this gets stuck in your head, you know exactly where

0: That was this week's Rent. Taylor Swift with Patient Zero. And that's where the obsession starts.
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0: the headlines. Boarding schools urged to adopt energy-efficient cooking methods, and Zema approves 350 megawatts wind energy facility in Katete. Eastern Province Jurisdictional Sustainable Landscape Program, Chama District Project Officer Ernest Mupemo, has urged boarding schools and hospitals to adopt energy-efficient cooking methods while embracing alternative energy sources. Mr. Mupemo says the promotion of improved cooking stoves in boarding schools and hospitals will reduce deforestation resulting from the cutting down of trees for firewood. He encouraged the institutions to identify and propose practical alternatives and measures that are willing to adopt in reducing their dependence on fuel and contribute to reducing deforestation.
1: News 360.
0: The Zambia Environmental Management Agency, ZERMA, has approved a proposed 350 megawatt wind energy facility in Katete District in Eastern Province. The Unka 1 and 2 wind energy facility, being developed by Mpepo Power Limited, will be located in Mbangombe's chiefdom and comprise 42 wind turbines, an on-site substation and associated 330 kilovolt overhead transmission infrastructure. ZERMA Manager Corporate Affairs Ruth Kamui says the approval was made by the Environmental Assessment Committee of the 6th ZERMA Board during its ordinary sitting on September 24, 2026.
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2: The lawyers for an American woman who survived two attempted lethal injections in the US state of Tennessee say she's critically ill and receiving life-saving medical care. Krista Pike, who was sentenced to death for a murder 30 years ago, was taken to hospital after surviving the failed doses. The governor of New York has appointed a special prosecutor to investigate a woman's allegation that she was gang-raped by fellow students at a fraternity house near Cornell University in 2024. Governor Kathy Hochul said she had lost faith in the ability of local prosecutors to oversee the investigation. The move follows a public backlash over the failure to bring charges against the alleged rapists.
1: News 360.
0: The US dollar is trading at 19 kwacha, 65 in grey. The Great British Pound is trading at 25 kwacha, 98 in grey. The euro is trading at 22 kwacha, 18 in grey. And the South African rand is trading at 1 kwacha, 18 in grey. These rates are according to the Bank of Zambia. Please take note that they're indicative and may vary from bank to bank.
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0: Luke Humphreys has made it through the World Grand Prix quarterfinals along with James Wade, Gian Van Ven, and Niles Zonneveld. World number 2 Humphreys, who won the tournament in 2023 and was beaten by the eliminated Luke Littler in last year's final, was a comfortable 3-0 winner against Jermaine Watimena in Leicester. The Englishman, who hit three 180s and had a highest checkout of 129, will play the Netherlands' Zonneveld, who beat Gary Anderson 3-1 in the last eight. The day will be cool with some shower sports, then times of clouds and sun later in the afternoon. Highs will hit 21 degrees. The night will be clear with lows dropping to 13 degrees. Sunset is expected at 18:04. The headlines. Boarding schools urged to adopt energy-efficient cooking methods, and ZERMA approves 350 megawatts wind energy facility in Katete. My name is Temwani Nkata. Keep it on rock.
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And if this gets stuck in your head, you know exactly.

0: That was this week's Rent. Taylor Swift with Patient Zero. And that's where the obsession starts.
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0: Good afternoon to one and all. Good afternoon to each and every one of you. Good morning to everybody streaming us live from anywhere you are on the globe, whatever time zone it is. Good evening, good morning, good afternoon, whatever it is. Best wishes to each and every one of you, because it is a Friday. You know exactly how I feel about Fridays. I absolutely love Fridays, man. This day should come more often. If that makes sense. Anyways, welcome to it. 14:20 is the time here in the city of Lusaka, right here on your number one hit music station, Rock 96.5. And it's a great day. Beautiful day in the city of Lusaka. Well, it has warmed up a little bit as compared to yesterday and the other day. It has warmed up a little bit. The sun is actually out. It's not as cloudy as it was the last 2 days, but still, the weather is just having its mood. Somebody yesterday was telling me, like in the last week, we've had like 4 different weather patterns within a space of like 4 days. It was hot on Monday, it rained on Tuesday, it was cold on Wednesday. It's just absolutely undecided. Mother Nature at your best. Anyways, this is Live on Drive. 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And I'm your host for this year's show. My name is Terrence the Unstoppable. And this show airs your way, obviously, on your number one hit music station, Rock 96.5. 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Let's get interactive this fine afternoon. Let me know how your month has started so far. All right, we're in the second day in the month of October 2026. And this is a good way to start the month, man. On a Friday, this is a good way to start the month. Let me know how your month is going so far. For me, so far, so good. I really, really can't complain. So far, so good. The weather has been absolutely perfect in the month of October. I know I do have a few friends who actually want the sun to come out and roast us because they want to go swimming. But anyways, I am loving the weather the way it is. But anyways, obviously all the elements are going to come into play eventually. Call me up, text me, WhatsApp me, and let me know how your Friday is going. Let me know what you have planned for the weekend. You know, my weekends are always demure. My weekends are always demure. So I'll be probably very, very chill, just catching up on my movies, my series or whatever. You know, catching up, spending time with family. That's exactly what I'm going to be doing. At least that's what I have planned. But then, you know, my plans are not God's plans, so I don't know. And my plans are not your plans. Let me know what your plans are. Let me know how your Friday is shaping up and what your weekend looks like. Call me up, text me, WhatsApp me on 0979-190155. That's 0979-190155 or 0961-762536. That's 0961-762536. And let's get interactive this fine afternoon. Great show I do have lined up for you today. Being a Friday, of course, we'll try to keep it. Let's talk more music. All right, so your entertainment news, of course, is coming your way in a very, very short while. News from across the globe, within and beyond Africa. Your local stories as well, your bizarre story for the day, your tech news as well is coming your way right here on your number one hit music station. Of course, in between all this, we'll try to keep you entertained with nothing but the very best of hits all the way till 18 hours. So best believe that you are covered in case you are one of those that are into the hits like we are. All right. Without further ado, let's get this show on the road. Live on Drive is in full effect. Good afternoon and welcome.
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1: This weekend, the Battle Knockout gets real. It's the three-way Battle Knockout weekend. It's not just music. It's a showdown.
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1: Showdown. It's the three-way Battle Knockout weekend. Three voices, three minds, three completely different vibes. Mr. Rock, Thrillmatic, TJ. No limits, no genre restrictions. They're bringing their own selections. Any year, any sound.

0: She goes by the name Melanie K. And that's a beautiful, I beg your pardon, Melanie C, actually. I don't know where that K came from. I guess I was trying to say okay. But anyways, Melanie C with Drum Machine. Before that one, Martin Garrix with Katarina. And Ludacris came through with Pull Over right here on your number one hit music station. 14:53 is the time. And time is absolutely flying. But yeah, I think we've been over this like throughout this entire week. We've been saying that time flies when you're having fun. Yeah, you know that common adage. Anyways, let's get into your first story of the day in terms of entertainment news. One of the world's biggest K-pop groups, Stray Kids. So Stray Kids are joining BTS, which is another K-pop group. K-pop as in Korean pop group. So BTS boycotted the 2027 Grammy Awards earlier this year. That was, I think, around July. And so another group, Stray Kids, are also joining in and saying, nope, we're not doing this. We're not doing this. We're not participating in the Grammy Awards next year. Now, the move comes after the introduction of a controversial new category for Asian pop music, which, well, critics and obviously the artists themselves fear will isolate genres like K-pop and J-pop, J-pop being Japanese pop. So this is going to isolate them from, you know, participating on the world stage. You know what I mean? Like, why can't BTS or Stray Kids compete with, let's say, you know, just for example, One Republic? You know what I mean? They've been put in their own category as K-pop and J-pop, so they're not having it. So anyways, BTS announced they would not submit songs for consideration in any category. That was earlier this year, saying they hope their music can be heard and loved for what it is, rather than being divided by region or language. I totally agree with them. I totally agree. Why do we have an Afropop category at the Grammys or whatever awards it is? You know, we're isolating different ethnic groups or whatever it is. I totally agree with these guys. And yeah, they should just participate and compete on the world stage. That's what I feel. So anyways, the Stray Kids, who recently scored their 9th US number one album, have now followed suit with BTS. And in a short statement, their record label JYP simply said, Stray Kids did not submit for the Grammys. That's all they said. And the message was received. Stray Kids had previously refrained from giving a direct answer to questions about the awards. Now, during a press conference for their latest album, This and That, that was back in August, singer Hwang Hyun-jin said, we have never once set award results or records as our goal. Our top priority is for our fans to be happy and satisfied. Now, the news will come as a blow to the Recording Academy, which organizes the Grammys. This is not good for them. It doesn't look good on them. Stray Kids are phenomenally popular in the US and recently headlined the governor's ball, actually, in New York, sharing the bill with Lordi and A$AP Rocky. Earlier this year, all 8 members of the band were given voting privileges at the awards, which gives additional weight to their decisions to withdraw. BTS are also voting members of the Academy. So, yeah, the Academy needs to do something about this, not to isolate groups and say, no, okay, so we're going to have an award for the best Korean music or the best African music or the best I don't know, European music, UK music, or whatever it is. Everybody has to compete on a world stage, especially that they are so big that they have mentioned themselves that in America they're absolutely loved. The Billboard has had 8 of their songs at number one for a long time now. Come on now.
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1: The headlines. Northern PS bemoans altering of payslips by civil servants, and Mpika Council leads residents in a cleaning exercise. Northern Province Acting Permanent Secretary Beauty Undi Piri has bemoaned the growing tendency by some civil servants of altering their payslips to acquire huge loans from lending institutions. Zanice reports that Ms. Undi Piri says the vice is negatively affecting the living standards of civil servants and has left many highly indebted. She disclosed that her office has been receiving numerous complaints from the police over the malpractice.
0: News 360.
1: Mpika Town Council Chairperson Chola Chilumba has led hundreds of residents in a cleaning exercise aimed at keeping the central business district clean and promoting a healthy environment. Mr. Chilumba, who was accompanied by some officials from Mpika Town Council and students from Michael Chilufya Sata School of Nursing, observed that the district is vast and requires collaboration between the local authority and the community to maintain cleanliness. He said the involvement of residents was important in ensuring that the town remains clean and free from conditions that could contribute to the spread of diseases.
0: News 360.
1: For international news, we monitored the BBC.
2: Fires have damaged at least three colleges in the French capital as protests against poor learning conditions show no signs of abating. Hundreds of schools and universities remained closed on Friday. The Indian pilot of the Fly Dubai plane, who was stabbed by his co-pilot and opened the cockpit door to let others in, has said he was determined not to let others die. Smit Mucha spoke from his hospital bed with India's Prime Minister Narendra Modi.
0: News 360.
1: The US dollar is trading at 19 kwacha 65 ngwe. The Great British Pound 25 kwacha 98 ngwe. The euro is trading at 22 kwacha 18 ngwe. And the South African rand 1 kwacha 18 ngwe. These rates are according to the Bank of Zambia. Please take note. They are indicative and may vary from bank to bank.
0: Rocking Sports.
1: Manchester City have confirmed they have lodged an appeal after an independent commission found the club guilty of all charges relating to breaches of the Premier League's financial regulations. The BBC has more.
3: We knew that the deadline for Manchester City to lodge an appeal against those guilty verdicts of the more than 100 charges levelled at them for breaking financial regulations of the Premier League was today, Friday, the 2nd of October. And we've learned just in the last few minutes that Manchester City decided that last night was the moment that they would enter that appeal. You've seen something of the statement, just to reiterate that they have said that they can confirm at 7 p.m. on Thursday, the 1st of October, the club lodged its comprehensive appeal against the opinion of the Premier League Commission in relation to the Premier League disciplinary matter. The club's firm position is that, and they use language that they have used throughout this process, on multiple grounds, they say, the opinion contains clear material errors of law, principle and fact and is unsafe.
1: A mix of clouds and sun in Lusaka today with the highs at 21 degrees Celsius. Tonight will be clear with the lows at 13 degrees Celsius. The headlines. Northern PS bemoans altering of payslips by civil servants, and Mpika Council leads residents in a cleaning exercise. My name is Terence Makondo.
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1: 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And if this gets stuck in your head, you know exactly.

0: something called Outside. Before this one, the Rock FM Essential new tune, The Rent, Taylor Swift with Patient Zero. Remember, this will be jamming through your speakers every hour, all right? So, yeah, we have identified it as an essential tune, and best believe Rock FM is all about the hits. This is an essential tune. I absolutely love it. Before that one, yeah, it came through with Andre Troutman with All the Love, and I also had some Afrojack featuring Sia and David Guetta with Awake Tonight, bringing our time to 15:18. Welcome to the second hour of the show. Live on Drive is what you are tuned into. All right, let's get into some more news. Oh, wait, first of all, actually, I have a text here from Patrick. Patrick, how you doing? Patrick from Kabanana. Kabanana is in the Biu-Biu. Kabanana, how you doing? Patrick is representing you. He says, what's going on for Man City? Yeah, very good question, man. Very, very good question. Well, let's just say they're in trouble. They're in quite a bit of some trouble. They're in a bit of a pickle. But I might speak about it maybe later on the show, all right? I might speak about it later on the show. Financial obligations and things like that. It's a whole technical issue. So I'll talk about it a little bit later on. In the meantime, though, let's check out some entertainment news where we got Rick Ross, the boss himself, in the news. Yesterday, he was arrested. In the early hours of yesterday, he was arrested in Miami for allegedly choking and slapping his ex-girlfriend, Jasmine Kendrick. And, well, he responded to the allegations after bonding out of jail for $5,000. He said he's absolutely innocent. But anyways, whether he's innocent or not, this should not be something that any man should do, all right? Do not lay your hands whatsoever on a woman, please. That is absolutely cowardice, if you ask me. So anyways, he says, first and foremost, I'm totally innocent of the fabricated allegations made against myself. He actually said this in a video on his Instagram. I have an amazing team, and I'm totally confident that these fabricated allegations will be laid to rest. Here's Rick Ross.
1: It's the boat, biggest of all time. May I have silence? Okay. First and foremost, I am totally innocent of the fabricated allegations made against myself. I repeat, I am totally innocent with these fabricated allegations made against myself. Now! I have an amazing team, and that's such an amazing team. And I'm totally confident that these fabricated allegations will be laid to rest. Now!
0: That's Rick Ross. So, he turned himself in, actually, to the police earlier this morning. And he was charged with battery and battery by strangulation. He appeared before a judge. Prior to posting a $5,000 bond, the arrest comes after the lady in question, Jasmine, claimed she'd been abused by Rick Ross, and she actually showed pictures of her injuries on Instagram over the weekend, and she reportedly reported Ross to the police on Tuesday, September 29th, and told them he choked, hit and slapped her after accusing her of being with another man during an incident on August 28th. Well, Rick Ross, if that is actually true, well, you actually deserve what is coming to you. Yeah. Guys, I always say this on the show. Go out there, spread love, spread kindness, spread that positive energy. You never know who might need it. So obviously, Jasmine needs that positive energy at this point. And Rick Ross, well, if the allegations are true, He denies them, though. He gets what he deserves. Speaking of Rick Ross, here he is. He features French Montana and Max B on this one. It's something called Minx in Miami. 50.

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2: 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Aerostar also came through with Tornado. And right after the news headlines, Tori Kelly with Control. 15:40 is the time. Good afternoon, Lusaka City. Good evening, good morning to any other time zones out there. Remember, you're catching us live from absolutely anywhere you are on the globe, absolutely anywhere you are, by simply downloading these apps, Radio Garden, TuneIn, MyTuner, or Radio Box as well. 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Live on Drive is what you're tuned into, and I'm your host. My name is Terrence. Welcome to it. In case you're just joining us, you're absolutely late. But nonetheless, I hope you're having yourself a great Friday. I absolutely love Fridays, man. This is the day that the Lord has made. Okay. Thank you very much for your message, Naomi. Well, couple of questions. To answer your question, first of all, Mobland. Yeah, so Mobland Season 2 is out. I have not watched it. I have not watched it as well. I have this thing where if I choose to watch a certain series or whatever it is, I am going to binge watch it. Like, I'll probably finish the whole season in like one day. So if I get the entire series, I'm going to lock myself in my room and watch the series. All right, that was Alex Warren about to play with Emerald Eyes. It's going to come a little bit later on. I wasn't finished with what I was saying. So yeah, if I'm going to actually play, or rather watch a series, I'm going to download the whole thing and watch it from A to Z the whole day. All right, or I'm going to stream it or whatever it is. So like Mobland, I think, is on Prime. Yeah, I think it's on Prime. Yeah, so yeah, that's exactly what I'm going to be doing. I haven't watched it yet. Anyways, let's get into some more entertainment news this afternoon. A notebook containing lyrics by Freddie Mercury has sold for £277,000 at an auction. Yesterday, we were talking about Michael Jordan's jersey selling for, was it $12 million? Yeah, and I said we need to work hard. I mentioned this

of Prop Store's Music Live Auction. So Prop Store Music Live Auction is the auction house that is selling memorabilia of artists from the yesteryears. So anyways, the notebook actually was handwritten by Freddie Mercury himself. They were part of the Reinhold Mack collection, Reinhold Mack being the proprietor of this auction house. And it is basically an archive of handwritten lyrics, recording memorabilia, and personal gifts documenting the producer's close friendship and creative partnership with the Queen frontman. Noel Gallagher's autographed Takamine FP460SC acoustic guitar sold for £226,000, setting a world record for the highest price achieved at auction for an Oasis acoustic guitar. Gallagher owned and played the guitar during Oasis' 1996 MTV Unplugged performance. And also, other items on display and that were actually auctioned out: Michael Jackson's black and gold military style jacket that he wore during the Dangerous and His Story eras, sold for £226,800. The jacket was offered as part of the Omar Bhatti collection and came directly from the Norwegian rapper and dancer Jackson had given it to. Right, so he actually put that up for display and for sale. Great stuff. Tinted prescription glasses worn by John Lennon. Also, John Lennon was part of the band. He was a guitarist for the band The Beatles. Yeah, that's right, The Beatles. I was trying to get my details correct. So yeah, John Lennon, some prescription glasses that he wore were also displayed. And they were sold off for £126,000. He wore them during his Lost Weekend, the 18-month period that he was separated from his wife, Yoko Ono. So yeah, let's work hard so that, you know, our belongings can become very, very expensive later on in life. At least for those that will be following us behind. 96.5 Rock FM, Lusaka.

Zurb recruits Rita Ora on this one with something called If It's Not Love. Before this one, Baker Hill with Hands On Me. 15:56 is the time. We're fast approaching the third hour of the show. Time is absolutely flying, man. Anyways, moving on with the music. Art Bat, David Guetta, Gautier, and Kimbra with Somebody That I Used To Know.

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2: The headlines. Northern PS bemoans altering of payslips by civil servants, and Mpika Council leads residents in a cleaning exercise. Northern Province Acting Permanent Secretary Beauty Undi Piri has bemoaned the growing tendency by some civil servants of altering their payslips to acquire huge loans from lending institutions. Zanis reports that Ms. Undi Piri says the vice is negatively affecting the living standards of civil servants and has left many highly indebted. She disclosed that her office has been receiving numerous complaints from the police over the malpractice.
0: News 360.
2: Mpika Town Council Chairperson Chola Chilumba has led hundreds of residents in a cleaning exercise aimed at keeping the central business district clean and promoting a healthy environment. Mr. Chilumba, who was accompanied by some officials from Mpika Town Council and students from Michael Chilufya Sata School of Nursing, observed that the district is vast and requires collaboration between the local authority and the community to maintain cleanliness. He said the involvement of residents was important in ensuring that the town remains clean and free from conditions that could contribute to the spread of diseases.
0: News 360.
2: For international news, we monitored the BBC.
3: Fires have damaged at least three colleges in the French capital as protests against poor learning conditions show no signs of abating. Hundreds of schools and universities remained closed on Friday. The Indian pilot of the Fly Dubai plane, who was stabbed by his co-pilot and opened the cockpit door to let others in, has said he was determined not to let others die. Smit Mucha spoke from his hospital bed with India's Prime Minister Narendra Modi.
0: News 360.
2: The US dollar is trading at 19 kwacha 65 ngwe. The Great British Pound 25 kwacha 98 ngwe. The euro is trading at 22 kwacha 18 ngwe. And the South African rand 1 kwacha 18 ngwe. These rates are according to the Bank of Zambia. Please take note. They are indicative and may vary from bank to bank.
0: Rocking Sports.
2: Manchester City have confirmed they have lodged an appeal after an independent commission found the club guilty of all charges relating to breaches of the Premier League's financial regulations. The BBC has more.
4: We knew that the deadline for Manchester City to lodge an appeal against those guilty verdicts of the more than 100 charges levelled at them for breaking financial regulations of the Premier League was today, Friday, the 2nd of October. And we've learned just in the last few minutes that Manchester City decided that last night was the moment that they would enter that appeal. You've seen something of the statement, just to reiterate that they have said that they can confirm at 7 p.m. on Thursday, the 1st of October, the club lodged its comprehensive appeal against the opinion of the Premier League Commission in relation to the Premier League disciplinary matter. The club's firm position is that, and they use language that they have used throughout this process. On multiple grounds, they say, the opinion contains clear material errors of law, principle and fact and is unsafe.
2: A mix of clouds and sun in Lusaka today with the highs at 21 degrees Celsius. Tonight will be clear with the lows at 13 degrees Celsius. The headlines. Northern PS bemoans altering of payslips by civil servants, and Mpika Council leads residents in a cleaning exercise. My name is Terence Makondo.
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All right, that was music of Marshmello featuring Portugal, the man with something called Phoenix, The Rent, the Rock FM Essential new tune, Taylor Swift with Patient Zero came through as well. It was in there somewhere like swimwear. Katy Perry came through as well with Watch It Burn. And just after the news, I had some music of Kalina Zanders and Hailey May with Who We Are. Bringing our time to 16:17. Welcome to the third hour of the show. Live on Drive is what you're tuned into. Welcome to it. Welcome to it. In case you were just joining us, in case you have been with us, I hope you're having yourself a great time. Courtesy of your number one hit music station, Rock 96.5. You're also catching us live on DSTV channel 913 and GoTV channel 303. 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Call me up, text me, WhatsApp me. Let me know what is for the weekend. The weekend is upon us, man. It's Friday. I absolutely love this day, man. Call me up, text me, WhatsApp me on 0979-190155 or 0961-762536. By the way, I will be giving away something or giving to a lucky winner something delicious later on the show. All right? I will be giving something delicious to two lucky winners, actually, on the show later on. So stick around, find out what I am giving out. And of course, I always mention, pay particular attention, because today I'm not going to be as friendly as I was the other day. Today I'm actually going to be very, very strict. So pay attention to every detail that I will be giving you, that we will be giving you. And you could win yourself something delicious to enjoy your weekend with. All right, so stick around and find out what exactly that is going to be. Let's get to check out some more entertainment news. Now, you know about the Australian singer Sia. All right, obviously award-winning singer from Australia. She has several hits like Chandelier, Titanium, Cheap Thrills. Absolutely love her music. Let me just say that. She has collaborated with David Guetta on so many projects that have gone on to be platinum. And she has made a name for herself in the music circles. She's an absolute talent, if you ask me. So anyways, Sia at some point was married to one gentleman called Dan Bernard. So they were married for less than 3 years. And then she filed for divorce in March 2025. That was last year in March. She sold half of her music catalog to Pop House, which is a music media house, for $180 million. Now, the deal includes songs like the ones I mentioned, Chandelier, Titanium, Cheap Thrills. She made quite a bit of some money from that. About $165 million of the deal came from songs that she wrote before she got married to Dan Bernard. Now, the other $15 million came from songs that she wrote during their marriage. Now, follow me here. So, her ex-husband, Bernard, agreed to give up his claim to the $165 million from before their marriage. In return, Sia will pay him $1 million. Come on, bro. The $15 million from songs written during their marriage is still being held in escrow until they agree on how to split it or settle the matter in court. But at least she has agreed to pay him $1 million. Now, their marriage lasted less than 3 years, but it is now tied to music worth hundreds of millions of dollars. She's also paying $42,500 per month in child support for their two-year-old son that they had together. All right, so I don't know if this bro is doing it right, but it doesn't seem like he's doing it right to me. I don't know, man. But anyways, she will pay him that $1 million as a per agreement. But looks like he's still trying to go to court because he wants part of that $15 million that she made whilst they were still married. Absolutely crazy, right? Anyways, speaking of Sia, here she is with David Guetta, something called Titanium.

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0: 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This weekend, the Battle Knockout gets real. It's the three-way Battle Knockout weekend. It's not just music. It's a showdown.
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0: It's the three-way Battle Knockout weekend. Three voices, three minds, three completely different vibes. Mr. Rock, Thrillmatic, TJ. No limits, no genre restrictions. They're bringing their own selections. Any year, any sound,

0: 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Northern PS bemoans altering of payslips by civil servants, and Mpika Council leads residents in a cleaning exercise.
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0: It is the music of Lemon featuring Bastien with Lose Myself. Before this one, Joel Corey and Hannah Boleyn with Don't Go Breaking My Heart. It is about that time where we get to give away something delicious. Keep it rock.
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gives you 3 medium savor flavor pizzas for only 199 kwacha. 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So yeah, get yourself that deal. This is a promotion that is running only up until the 4th of October. So like in the next 2 days, this promotion is going to be done. So you might want to make the most of this time that you have, the next 2 days, and go out and grab yourself that savor flavor medium deal, which is 3 medium savor flavor pizzas for only 199 kwacha at any Roman's Pizza outlet dotted across the city. So we do have the Roman's Pizza at Cosmopolitan Mall. We do have Roman's Pizza at East Park Mall. We do have Roman's Pizza at Lewanika Mall. Roman's Pizza is also available at Munali Mall. And Roman's Pizza is also available in Salama Park at the Spectra Filling Station. All right, so go out there and grab yourself that savor flavor medium deal for only 199 kwacha. And so, as generous as we are actually giving away to 2 lucky winners who are going to answer these questions correctly some delicious pizza courtesy of Roman's Pizza and Rock FM. So call me up right now. It's 0979-190155. That's 0979-190155. Or 0961-762536. That's 0961-762536. Answer a few questions and you could be the lucky winner of some delicious pizza. 3 medium pizzas, any flavor of your choice. The savor flavor medium deal is on right now with Roman's Pizza, and it has been on for quite a while, and it is ending on the 4th of October. So that's in the next 2 days. So you might want to take advantage of this opportunity and win yourself some delicious pizza. So call me up right now if you do want to win yourself some delicious pizza at 0979-190155. That's 0979-190155 or 0961-762536. I actually forgot to mention that Roman's Pizza is also on the Copper Belt in Kitwe, to be precise, at Mukuba Mall. You can grab yourself some Roman's Pizza, delicious Roman's Pizza there as well. All right, so it looks like nobody wants to win some pizza. I am going to take this pizza home with me. Call me up right now on 0979-190155. That's 0979-190155 or 0961-762536. That's 0961-762536. And win yourself some delicious pizza courtesy of Roman's Pizza. All right? So anyways, looks like nobody is willing to win this pizza. So let's get back to the hits. I'll be right back in a bit. 96.5 FM. 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

0: It is music of Griffin and Bunt and Inez with something called World Away, right here on your number one hit music station, Rock 96.5. All right, let's do this again.
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0: 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I do have a call. You are through to Rock FM. Good afternoon.
2: Good afternoon.
0: How are you?
2: I'm good. How are you doing?
0: I'm good. Who do I have on the line? Where are you calling from?
2: This is Ronin calling from Olympia.
0: Your name again?
2: Ronin.
0: Roaming.
2: Ronnie.
0: Ronnie. Okay, Ronnie. Okay. All right. Thank you for calling, Ronnie. Let's do this. Yeah.
2: How do I win it? I didn't really get how to win the pizza.
0: I'm going to ask you a few questions, Ronnie. So,
2: sure.
0: First of all, what is the name of the promotion that Roman's Pizza is running currently?
2: Save a flavor pizza.
0: All right, close enough. When is the promotion ending, if you were paying attention?
2: 4th.
0: All right.
2: Of this month.
0: And how much is the pizza going for?
2: 199.
0: All right, congratulations, Ronnie. Thank you very much for participating. So you know what you do? Send me your details, your full names, and your NRC number to this very number that you have called.
2: Sure.
0: Yeah, via WhatsApp or text message or whatever's fine for you, whatever's clever.
2: Text message is fine.
0: All right. Congratulations, Ronnie. Thank you very much for playing.
2: Thank you.
0: All right. All right. There you have it. Our first winner of some delicious pizza, courtesy of Roman's Pizza. Who do we have next to win this delicious pizza? Call me up right now on 0979-190155. They have 0979-190155 or 0961-762536. I have another caller. You are through to Rock FM. Good afternoon.
3: Good afternoon.
0: How are you?
3: Fine, how are you?
0: I'm good. Who do I have on the line? Where are you calling from?
3: This is Timothy Banda calling you from Ngombe.
0: Timothy Banda in Ngombe. How is Ngombe?
3: Ngombe is fine.
0: Nice one. Are you ready to win yourself some pizza?
3: Yes.
0: All right. So, give me three locations where you can find a Roman's Pizza outlet.
3: In Kitwe, we have at Mukuamo.
0: Correct.
3: And in Lusaka, there's a Munari.
0: Yeah.
3: And East Park.
0: Oh, correct, correct, correct. What is Roman's Pizza's tagline? Roman's Pizza?
3: Pizza, best value.
0: All right, that is awesome. And, you've pretty much answered the questions already. How much is this saver flavor deal going for?
3: It's going at 199 kwacha.
0: Congratulations, my man. Please send your full names and your NRC number to this very number that you have called. And we'll get back to you.
3: No, I thank you.
0: All right, cheers. There you have it. Some people are going to enjoy their weekends with some delicious pizza courtesy of Roman's Pizza. And congratulations. Thank you very much for playing. I'm still receiving calls. I was only giving away two of these deals to two people. So yeah, those two have won. Congratulations to you. And I hope that you enjoy your pizza courtesy of Roman's Pizza.
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2: The headlines. Northern PS bemoans altering of payslips by civil servants, and Mpika Council leads residents in a cleaning exercise. Northern Province Acting Permanent Secretary Beauty Undi Piri has bemoaned the growing tendency by some civil servants of altering their payslips to acquire huge loans from lending institutions. Zanis reports that Ms. Undi Piri says the vice is negatively affecting the living standards of civil servants and has left many highly indebted. She disclosed that her office has been receiving numerous complaints from the police over the malpractice.
0: News 360.
2: Mpika Town Council Chairperson Chola Chilumba has led hundreds of residents in a cleaning exercise aimed at keeping the central business district clean and promoting a healthy environment. Mr. Chilumba, who was accompanied by some officials from Mpika Town Council and students from Michael Chilufya Sata School of Nursing, observed that the district is vast and requires collaboration between the local authority and the community to maintain cleanliness. He said the involvement of residents was important in ensuring that the town remains clean and free from conditions that could contribute to the spread of diseases.
0: News 360.
2: For international news, we monitored the BBC.
3: Fires have damaged at least three colleges in the French capital as protests against poor learning conditions show no signs of abating. Hundreds of schools and universities remained closed on Friday. The Indian pilot of the Fly Dubai plane, who was stabbed by his co-pilot and opened the cockpit door to let others in, has said he was determined not to let others die. Smit Mucha spoke from his hospital bed with India's Prime Minister Narendra Modi.
0: News 360.
2: The US dollar is trading at 19 kwacha 65 ngwe. The Great British pound 25 kwacha 98 ngwe. The euro is trading at 22 kwacha 18 ngwe. And the South African rand 1 kwacha 18 ngwe. These rates are according to the Bank of Zambia. Please take note. They are indicative and may vary from bank to bank.
0: Rocking Sports.
2: Manchester City have confirmed they have lodged an appeal after an independent commission found the club guilty of all charges relating to breaches of the Premier League's financial regulations. The BBC has more.
4: We knew that the deadline for Manchester City to lodge an appeal against those guilty verdicts of the more than 100 charges levelled at them for breaking financial regulations of the Premier League was today, Friday, the 2nd of October. And we've learned just in the last few minutes that Manchester City decided that last night was the moment that they would enter that appeal. You've seen something of the statement, just to reiterate that they have said that they can confirm at 7 p.m. on Thursday, the 1st of October, the club lodged its comprehensive appeal against the opinion of the Premier League Commission in relation to the Premier League disciplinary matter. The club's firm position is that, and they use language that they have used throughout this process, on multiple grounds, they say, the opinion contains clear material errors of law, principle and fact and is unsafe.
2: A mix of clouds and sun in Lusaka today, with the highs at 21 degrees Celsius. Tonight will be clear, with the lows at 13 degrees Celsius. The headlines. Northern PS bemoans altering of payslips by civil servants, and Mpika Council leads residents in a cleaning exercise. My name is Terence Makondo.
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And if this gets stuck in your head, you know exactly where

0: It is a music of Sky Disc and Rink with something called Coming Down. The Rock FM Essential new tune came through before this one. Taylor Swift with Patient Zero. Olivia Rodrigo also came through with something called The Cure. Bringing our time to 17:20. Headlines coming your way in the next 10 minutes. In the meantime, though, allow me to take a break. I'll be right back. Do not move a muscle.
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0: All right, welcome back to it. This is Live on Drive, the last hour of the show. You are absolutely late if you're just joining us, but nonetheless, you are more than welcome. Now, JC says, you really wanted to win some pizza, but anyways, happy Friday. Thank you very much, JC's. Next time, be quicker about it. Be quicker about it, all right? Because I only had two deals to give away. Next time, you just might be the lucky winner, all right? Thank you very much, nonetheless, for at least attempting. The attempt is at least a start, and I appreciate that. Thank you very much for your message. You too can text me, call me, WhatsApp me on 0979-190155. 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On X and Instagram, it is at Rock FM ZM. All right, let's check out some news from within Africa for now. So condolences are pouring in after Zimbabwean tycoon and social media influencer Wikno Chivayo and his wife died in a helicopter crash just the other day. That was on Wednesday. Very, very sad. Now, the flamboyant businessman was known for his lavish lifestyle and ties to several heads of state. So, yeah, I mean, there is that question. How did he rise to prominence? And well, we referred to TRT Africa, which is a media and news company from within Africa. And here's the report.
4: Flamboyant, ambitious, and well-connected Zimbabwean socialite and tycoon Wikno Chivayo is no more. Chivayo died with his wife Lucy Muteke and several others in a helicopter crash in Morondera, east of Harare, on Wednesday, 30th September. He was one of the most recognizable figures among Zimbabwe's new class of conspicuously wealthy businessmen. He described himself as a centi-millionaire with ambitions of becoming a dollar billionaire. The tycoon was known for his flamboyant lifestyle and extravagant displays of wealth, with high-profile giveaways of luxury cars and cash becoming part of his public image. Chivayo also moved in powerful circles, rubbing shoulders with African heads of state, including Zimbabwe's Emmerson Mnangagwa, South Africa's Cyril Ramaphosa, Kenya's William Ruto, Tanzania's Samia Suluhu Hassan, and Nigeria's Bola Tinubu. In one recent show of closeness, Ruto was seen in a viral video personally driving Chivayo during his visit to Kenya for the traditional engagement ceremony of Ruto's daughter, Charlene. Following Chivayo's death, Ruto paid tribute saying he was deeply saddened by the passing of a dear friend whose warmth touched many people. Chivayo was involved in infrastructure and energy, securing lucrative government contracts in several countries. He was the founder of Intratrek Zimbabwe Limited, a firm focused on engineering and renewable energy. However, he was controversial, having spent 3 years in jail 2 decades ago on a money laundering conviction. Chivayo's name was also repeatedly mentioned in connection with recent questionable contracts in Kenya and Zimbabwe, although he was not charged. His death in the crash shocked many across southern and eastern Africa. Zimbabwe state broadcaster ZBC quoted family spokesperson Herbert Chivayo as saying, five people were on board, including the tycoon's aide and two pilots. Government spokesman Nick Mangwana earlier said six were on board the private helicopter. Authorities say there were no survivors and the cause of the crash is not yet known, with the Zimbabwean police saying an investigation would be carried out. Chivayo and his wife were traveling from their rural home in Gandami in Harare, about 144 kilometers away, where they had been building a mansion ahead of his 44th birthday in November. Legendary Zimbabwean musician Thomas Mamfomo had arrived from the U.S. this week for a $1 million birthday shows, the first visit of the 81-year-old to Zimbabwe in over a decade. The plans are now shattered as condolences pour in.
0: May his soul rest in peace.
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2: 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Northern PS bemoans altering of payslips by civil servants, and Mpika Council leads residents in a cleaning exercise.
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0: the headlines. Northern PS bemoans altering of payslips by civil servants, and Mpika Council leads residents in a cleaning exercise. Northern Province Acting Permanent Secretary Beauty Undi Piri has bemoaned the growing tendency by some civil servants of altering their payslips to acquire huge loans from lending institutions. Zanice reports that Ms. Undi Piri says the vice is negatively affecting the living standards of civil servants and has left many highly indebted. She disclosed that her office has been receiving numerous complaints from the police over the malpractice.
1: News 360.
0: Mpika Town Council Chairperson Chola Chilumba has led hundreds of residents in a cleaning exercise aimed at keeping the central business district clean and promoting a healthy environment. Mr. Chilumba, who was accompanied by some officials from Mpika Town Council and students from Michael Chilufya Sata School of Nursing, observed that the district is vast and requires collaboration between the local authority and the community to maintain cleanliness. He said the involvement of residents was important in ensuring that the town remains clean and free from conditions that could contribute to the spread of diseases.
1: News 360.
0: For international news, we monitored the BBC.
2: Fires have damaged at least three colleges in the French capital as protests against poor learning conditions show no signs of abating. Hundreds of schools and universities remained closed on Friday. The Indian pilot of the Fly Dubai plane, who was stabbed by his co-pilot and opened the cockpit door to let others in, has said he was determined not to let others die. Smit Mucha spoke from his hospital bed with India's Prime Minister Narendra Modi.
1: News 360.
0: The US dollar is trading at 19 kwacha 65 ngwe. The Great British Pound 25 kwacha 98 ngwe. The euro is trading at 22 kwacha 18 ngwe. And the South African rand 1 kwacha 18 ngwe. These rates are according to the Bank of Zambia. Please take note. They are indicative and may vary from bank to bank.
1: Rocking Sports.
0: Manchester City have confirmed they have lodged an appeal after an independent commission found the club guilty of all charges relating to breaches of the Premier League's financial regulations. The BBC has more.
3: We knew that the deadline for Manchester City to lodge an appeal against those guilty verdicts of the more than 100 charges levelled at them for breaking financial regulations of the Premier League was today, Friday, the 2nd of October. And we've learned just in the last few minutes that Manchester City decided that last night was the moment that they would enter that appeal. You've seen something of the statement, just to reiterate that they have said that they can confirm at 7 p.m. on Thursday, the 1st of October, the club lodged its comprehensive appeal against the opinion of the Premier League Commission in relation to the Premier League disciplinary matter. The club's firm position is that, and they use language that they have used throughout this process. On multiple grounds, they say, the opinion contains clear material errors of law, principle and fact and is unsafe.
0: A mix of clouds and sun in Lusaka today with the highs at 21 degrees Celsius. Tonight will be clear with the lows at 13 degrees Celsius. The headlines. Northern PS bemoans altering of payslips by civil servants, and Mpika Council leads residents in a cleaning exercise. My name is Terence Makondo.
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This weekend, the Battle Knockout gets real. It's the three-way Battle Knockout weekend. It's not just music. It's a showdown. Showdown. Showdown. It's the three-way Battle Knockout weekend. Three voices, three minds, three completely different vibes. Mr. Rock, Thrillmatic, TJ. 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They're bringing their own selections. Any year, any sound,

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1: 106.5 Lusaka.

That's what makes a song or track cool, special, unique. That's what I think about when I sit down to write a song.

That's what makes a song or track cool, special, unique. That's what I think about when I sit down to write a song. When I sit down to write a song.

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top dog by the mall. Yeah, I'm burning it up. DPGC, you should be turning it up. CPT, LBC, yeah, we hooking back up. And when they bang this in the club, baby, you got to get up. Cause homies thug, homies, yeah, they giving it up.

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1: Oh my God,
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Tryna make things right. 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

0: 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I can't go wrong trying to make things right.
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party under the bridge, party at the restaurant, party at the club, party in the day, party in my house, party on the way to the party at the park, party in the bush, party under the bridge, party at 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